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0: 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A trip that's never wasted.
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At the STQ, we ensure that Quebec is connected.

Hello, fodder. Here I am at Camp Granada. Camp is very entertaining. And they say we'll have some fun if it stops raining. I went hiking with Joe Spivey. He developed poison ivy. You remember Leonard Skinner? He got ptomaine poisoning last night after dinner. All the counselors hate the waiters, and the lake has alligators, and the head coach wants no sissies, so he reads to us from something called Ulysses. Now I don't want this should scare you, but my bunkmate has malaria. You remember Jeffrey Hardy? They're about to organize a searching party.

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about poor Angus Rory, the first man to land on the sun. Now he was so subtle, he jumped a space shuttle, flew faster than any had done. I said, Angus, you laggard, you terrible braggart, you'd fry in the heat and the light. Oh, well, listen, take heed, it was easy indeed, 'cause I landed there at night.

Now Jesus, my dear, could have come from here. He'd have lots of friends and some more. He'd have buddies by dozens and thousands of cousins and love to tell stories galore. At 30, he'd roam and finally leave home and live on bread and salt cod. Ah, but most of all, his dear mother would call, 'cause she'd think that her son was God.

Since 1971, Société de Traverseurs de Québec has played an important role by providing safe, efficient, and dependable ferry services across Quebec for residents and visitors alike. As people's needs have changed over the years, so have the services provided by the STQ. Today, STQ is at the helm of a large network of 13 maritime services that extends all the way from Montreal to the Lower-North Shore and the Madeleine Islands in eastern Quebec. Société de Traverseurs de Québec, linking places and connecting people.

close does not forever make. One night of loving you only starts to soothe.

From Commission Scolaire de Littoral, CSSS de la Basque Côte Nord and Coasters Association, diabetes and foot care. Persons with diabetes must give particular attention to their feet in order to maintain them in good health. Diabetes can cause nerve damage and poor blood flow or circulation to the legs and feet. As a result, people with diabetes are less likely to feel a foot injury, such as a blister or a cut. Diabetes can make these injuries more difficult to heal. Unnoticed and untreated, even small foot injuries can quickly become infected, potentially leading to serious complications. By taking just a few minutes every day to clean your feet and by making some changes to your lifestyle, you will have a better chance of having healthy skin and good circulation, thus preventing the kind of lesions so feared by diabetics.

Well, Christine's depression never seems to end, 'cause she'll never be as skinny as the girls on Friends. She's got fat hips and thin lips. She's jealous of a Q-tip. She takes stupid over fat. She stuck her fingers down her throat for the very last time today, and she walked away.

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He's got his ride and his pride and girls by his side. He makes stands with his gun in his hand. He saw his best friend lying on a stainless steel tray. And he walked away.

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The Société de Traverse de Québec is a ferry company which has operated some intra-provincial ferry services in Quebec since 1971. Welcome aboard. 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

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Then Terry was her next victim. He fell down in the garden crop from the blow that Aunt Jenny gave him with that dirty mop. Jim Paul and me, we were hiding way up in her dogberry tree. She screamed, I know you're up there, and by the jumpin's I'm gonna get ye. Up she started climbing. What a fearful sight to see. Then Jim broke the limb that he was on. He fell right down on top of me. Aunt Jenny, she tried to get out of the way, but she was a little bit too late. And when all three of us hit the ground, you could almost smell the hate. I jumped up first and crippled up. My poor old body sure did ache. Well, that mop got me fair in the gob before I got through the garden gate. Poor old Jim knocked the wind out of himself, and he couldn't make a sound. And he didn't get no chance to duck as the mop his skull it found. It cockstiddled him ass overhead and knocked him to the ground. Thank the Lord Aunt Jenny broke the handle off while swinging that mop around. So I grabbed Jim where his clothes were loose and tore the ass out of his pants. Aunt Jenny fell down in the rhubarb patch. Now that was our big chance. We grabbed that sack of dogberries and scrabbled over that fence. Ran like heck all the way home. I never went back there since. Now Aunt Jenny's gone, God rest her soul, and so's Bill Conn's a shot. But I never will forget the night that Aunt Jenny blew her top. The dogberries, they weren't quite ripe, and we all got the back door trots. But all ours respect Aunt Jenny, especially her dirty mop.

She don't smoke. She can't stand a dirty joke. 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She don't have to get high.

known to hang out till the morning light. Been known to get high, trying to get right. But that's just me, son. That's just me.

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1: 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In addition, the arms that attach to the side of the tub can slip. 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

our doggy whining, and every now and then his ears pick up to listen, 'cause he knows you're

And low and cry, I hear the 419 rolling and a whistling like she knows you're missing.

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1: You know the Kevin Bateman Center, right? It's the place where our town's arena is located for anything hockey. Not to mention that it's the main venue for any big indoor event. 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

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Keeping together is progress. 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

The best and most wonderful things in the world cannot be seen or even touched. They must be felt with the heart. The Graveyard Committee of St. Augustine.

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0: Oh, thank you so much. You know, every family member has their favorite song. Well, I'm going to sing my daddy's favorite song. My dad is a great, great person, hardworking, the best daddy a bunch of kids could ever have. Now, I have never seen my daddy take a drink in my life, but that does not mean I have not seen my daddy drunk. Now, he never would have anything around the house to drink. Mom wouldn't allow it, first of all, and he wouldn't have done that to us kids anyhow. But once a year, when Daddy'd go to sell his tobacco crop, well, he'd stay gone 2 or 3 days. And, of course, I'm sure he welcomed the chance to get away from all us loud youngins and Mama's big mouth. No offense, Mama. She knows she's just like me. But anyhow, when Mama would see Daddy coming up the road, weaving just a little bit, she'd say, "Lord, run and get the slop bucket, your daddy's a-drinking." Well, we all knew what that meant. You know, he always thought that we were the prettiest kids in the world, and the drunker Daddy got, the prettier we got. And he also thought that we could sing better than anybody else in the world, and the drunker he got, the better we'd sing. So there were two things that we knew was going to happen when Daddy was drinking. He was going to puke, and we were going to sing. So, Carl Jackson, you're going to have to sing my daddy's part on this. And Rhonda Vincent, you join in where my sisters would have back then. This is called In the Pines, and this is for you, Daddy.
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There's a time to laugh and a time to cry. 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Dreams we dream sometimes never die. We carry them on until they become someone else's dreams. A friend of mine had such a dream. I met her at a truck stop just outside of Phoenix. We both worked there. Her dream came true, I know. The key to her dream was a little sign that read, "Giddy up, go." She was a lovely girl, pretty smile. But behind all this, I could see a troubled mind. She told me when she met the guy that won her heart and made her life a joy. And before too long, more happiness came, a little baby boy. Things wasn't too bad, his job wasn't much, but somehow they got by. And then came the day he drove home a big truck. And the little boy became so overjoyed, just like when he saw his first fall of snow. He kept hollering, "Giddy up, go, Daddy! Giddy up, go!" Then a dark cloud moved in. A few years later, without warning, after a few visits with her doctor, he said it was just a matter of time. She knew she'd have to move to a drier climate. And this troubled her mind. So without leaving a trace, she took her son and left town one night. She settled here, and we became the closest of friends. We'd talk from time to time, and she'd smile, and her eyes would glow when she'd tell me about "Giddy up, go." Each time a truck would pull in, I could see her stand and stare. Wasn't long before she had to give up being a waitress here. And she moved on out of town, not too far. We visited almost every week. The boy now's almost grown. He's the image of his dad, she'd say. The most handsomest man I've ever known. The dark cloud once more moved in. And as I stood close by, once again she told her story. I could see a tear in her eye. I know my son longs for the road. And the last request she had, let him become a truck driver, like son, like dad. The boy soon left town. I never knew for where. But I find myself watching every truck that pulled in around the curve. Giddy up, go was the only link that held between the two. And I was hoping that I could be of help. It became a dream to me, too. Just now, I froze in my tracks as I watched two trucks pull in, a big new shiny diesel and an old one following him. I couldn't help staring as they walked in, ordered coffee, and talked a while. Then I saw them leave, both wearing such a smile. They walked out to the old truck, brushed off some dirt so the nameplate would show. And before my eyes, a little sign that read, "Giddy up, go."

the Junior Canadian Rangers Patrol of St. Augustine. Established in March 2001, the patrol welcomes all youth ages 12 to 18 to be part of something fantastic.

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Well, good morning. It's a Wednesday morning. Half week mark today. Half week mark, September the 9th. Temperature's at 5 out there this morning. 5. Your winds are like 8, 12 kilometers or so at a time out there. But you got a pretty nice morning. Beautiful sunshine, nothing falling. And fresh air feels good, eh? Yes, the fresh air feels good. But you know what? Yesterday evening, the flies got bad for a bit again. Yesterday evening, the little black flies there. Sun sets tonight at 6:24. You're going to have a temperature of 10 tonight and cloudy. Now, tomorrow, Thursday, oh, you're in for a wet day. 15 to 20 millimeters of rain. South winds, 40 going, 60. And you got a temperature of 14, so it won't be cold. But the rain is going to start like later in the morning. So you may get a little peep of sunshine early hours of the morning when he gets up. 13 tomorrow night. Friday, touch and go again with showers. Still got a little bit of sun in there somewhere. The winds will be coming from the northwest. 20 going 30. Oh, yeah, 15. 7 overnight. Now, Saturday, it's a beautiful one. You're going to have a daytime high of 14. Northwest winds, 20 going 30. Sunny skies. A temperature of 9 overnight and cloudy. Sunday's outlook, you got sun skies, clouds, south winds, 20 going 40. And a little bit of light rain Sunday night, anywhere from 2 to 4 millimeters. Temperature off 13. Now, Macatna's at 3 up there this morning. The winds are west 10 kilometers. Sunset's at 6:25 tonight. Cloudy with a temperature off 10. Tomorrow, Thursday, a wet one, they're looking at 15 to 20 millimeters of rain coming. South winds 50 all the way up to like 70 or 75 kilometers. Ooh, temperature off 13, 12 overnight. Friday, now they might get a little bit of sun in the morning. Then they got a little bit of rain coming again, about 5 millimeters or so. The winds will be west 20 going 40. Saturday, they got a mix of sun and clouds, a daytime high of 13, winds north 20 going 30, 10 overnight. Sunday, cloudy but sunny breaks, southwest winds 40 going 60 with 5 millimeters of rain coming in overnight. As for the marine forecast, showers and fog patches in the afternoon tomorrow and in the evening. The winds are light, yeah, but later this evening they'll pick up from the southwest. 10 to 15 knots, 25 overnight, 35 knots of southerly wind by tomorrow noontime, and southwest 25 knots again tomorrow evening. So kind of a rough Thursday tomorrow. Friday, you got winds west 15 to 20 knots, up to 25 in the afternoon. 9:06 this morning out in Big Bay, tide is going to be high, 5.2 feet. 3:12 this afternoon, low at 0.3. Saltwater tides, 9:12 this morning, high at 5.2, 3:18 out to the saltwater this afternoon, low at 0.7. Nice time of the day, 3 o'clock in the afternoon, 0.7, sunshine. Now, that's the time to grab your shovel. You got clams out there, penny wrinkles, pick up some mussels, do some beach combing. That's a pretty nice day up to that saltwater. Now, Bay Como. Got cloudy skies, winds south 20 kilometers, 7 islands of Port Cartier. Got sunny skies, 30% chance of showers though this afternoon, southeast winds going up to 20. Mingani and Anticosti got a mix of sun and clouds, winds south 20 at times going 40. Nattisquan got a mix of sun and cloud this afternoon, a 30% chance of a shower, southwest winds 20 kilometers. Southwest 20 in Chevry and beautiful sunshine. And again for Blanc-Sablon, sunny skies, southwest winds about 30 kilometers. So out there, they'll go back to down to 10. They'll go down less than 10. Then a little puff will go 12 or so.
Temperature's 5, F week mark. Have a good one.

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1: Caisse Desjardins hours for today, Wednesday here in St. Augustine. The counter opens at 10 o'clock this morning until 3:30 this afternoon. Now, should you want to reach an agent at the Caisse, call 418-947-2666. Caisse Counter and Tobacco opens at 10 o'clock this morning until 4 p.m. this evening. Next, Overcraft Crossing this morning. 7:45, Napakwa Shipyard side, 8 o'clock St. Augustine side. 8:45, a crossing from Napakwa Shipyard. Final crossing this morning, 9 o'clock the St. Augustine side. Should you want to reach CMA Airlines, the agent, call 418-554-6024. 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To reach your local clinic, call 418-947-2321. The clinic opens this morning at 8 o'clock until noon, 1 until 4:30 this afternoon. Now, for non-urgent appointments, patients are asked to call the clinic to book an appointment with the nurse. Laboratory services this morning from 8 until 10:30. Packages can be picked up and dropped off at the drop box in the porch. Should you want to reach Jackie Gelba at the MRC office, 418-947-2629. To reach the municipality, 1-877-553-0624. Listen to the directory for who you want to contact. So temperature's 5 out there. It's a Wednesday morning show, half week mark. You got sunshine, hardly any wind at times. Enjoy your day.

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Hey, driver, boys are gambling with more than just their cars, with their bottles and their drugs.

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1: Well, we're boosted up to 6 out there, and it's like 7:48, so you could be in for a warm one. And the winds at times are like next to none. Beautiful sunshine, nice fresh air. Yeah, and it's a Wednesday morning show here on CJAS 93.5 FM. 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

six outside. Six, and at times the trees are not moving out there. Then you go like maybe 10 or 12 kilometers. Yeah, it's a beautiful morning. Sunsets at 6:24 tonight. You're going to have a temperature of 10, cloudy. Now tomorrow, Thursday, it's going to be a wet one. 15 to 20 millimeters of rain. It'll hold out to a little bit late in the morning, and then it's going to start. And as the day goes on, it gets a bit heavier. You're looking at winds south 40 going 60. And then overnight, you've even got some fog coming in. And the rain will start lightening up a bit. Southwest winds 30 going 50. Friday, northwest winds 20 going 30. You get a few showers early in the morning. Later in the afternoon, you might see a little bit of sun. Then you get a little bit of rain coming again. So you'll end up with about 5 millimeters off it. Won't be cold because the temperature will be 15. That'll be your mark during the day. 7 overnight. Saturday, a big 14. Beautiful sunshine. Winds northwest, 20 going 30. Staying at 9 overnight and cloudy. Sunday's outlook. You got cloudy skies, a little bit of sunshine, south winds 20 going 40, a little bit of light rain coming in overnight, 2 to 4 millimeters. Now as for Makatna, they're at 6 up there this morning. The winds are west up to 10 kilometers. Sunsets at 6:25 tonight. Cloudy, a temperature of 10. They got a wet Thursday coming, 15 to 20 millimeters of rain. Winds south 50 going all the way up to 70, 75 kilometers. Southwest 40 to 60 overnight and a temperature of 12. Friday, a little bit of sun in the morning, then they get a little bit of rain coming in the afternoon, and in the evening they may get about 5 millimeters. Winds west 20 going 40, reaching 15. Saturday, beautiful sunshiny day. North winds 20 going 30, reaching 13, 10 overnight. And as for Sunday, you got cloudy skies with some sunny breaks. Southwest winds 40 going 60 with 5 millimeters of rain coming in overnight. The marine forecast, showers and fog patches tomorrow afternoon and tomorrow evening. The winds are light until this evening. They'll pick up from the southwest 15 to 20 knots, 25 overnight. By tomorrow noonish, 35 knots of southerly wind. Southwest 25 in the evening tomorrow. Friday, winds west 15 to 20 knots. By late afternoon, up to 25 knots. 9:06 this morning in Big Bay, tide is going to be high, 5.2 feet. 3:12 this afternoon, low at 0.3. 9:12, saltwater tides are high at 5.2. 3:18 this afternoon, low at 0.7. Bay Como, cloudy, winds south 20 kilometers. Sunny skies in 7 miles of Port Cartier. This afternoon, it shuts in with 30% chance of showers. Winds southeast 20 kilometers. Mingani and Anticosti got a mix of sun and clouds. 20 to 40 kilometers coming in from the south. As for Natashquan, got a mix of sun and cloud with 30% chance of showers this afternoon. Southwest winds about 20 kilometers. Chevry, 20 kilometers of southwesters, sunny skies, and Blanc-Sablon, beautiful sunshine, southwest winds, 30 kilometers. We got a beautiful morning out there, and you enjoy your day.

Tamarama's, St. Augustine at 418-947-1528. 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
2: 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So thank you and good luck. 2:30 this afternoon. Cody Johnson coming up on your morning show this morning with The Painter.

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next overcraft crossing this morning is at 8:45 from the Pacwashippi side. Final crossing, 9 o'clock, St. Augustine side. 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

0: up a do up shoo be do be do up a do up a do up shoo be do be do up a do up a do up shoo.
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Temperature's 8 out there. It's like 8:30. Temperature's at 8. By times, hardly any wind. Lots of sunshine. Pretty blue sky. And half week mark. What's any better? Friday, next better one. Sun will set tonight at 6:24. Cloudy, temperature off 10. Tomorrow, Thursday, is a wet one. Yep, not going out schedule either. South winds 40 going 60. You'll have a daytime high of 14. You'll see a little bit of sun earlier in the morning. Then the rain is going to start, and as the day keeps going, it'll get heavier. Between day and night, 15 to 20 millimeters of rain. Friday, a daytime high of 15. Get a shower in the morning, then you get a little bit of sun, then you get a little bit of rain again. You may end up with about 5 millimeters. Northeast winds 20 going 30. Saturday, you'll reach 14. Sun and clouds, northwest winds 20 going 30, 9 overnight. Sunday's outlook, you'll be reaching 16. Winds south 20 going 40. Cloudy with sunny breaks, 2 to 4 millimeters of rain coming in overnight. Macatna. They're at 6 up there. The winds are west, 10 kilometers. Sunset's at 6:25 tonight. Cloudy. Tomorrow, a wet Thursday. They're looking at 15 to 20 millimeters of rain. It'll start out light. As the day goes, the rain gets heavier. The winds will be south 50 all the way up to 70. And the old southwest, 40 to 60 overnight. Friday, little bit of sun, then they get a little bit of rain after that. They may get 5 millimeters again for Friday, a daytime high of 15, winds south 20 going 40. Saturday, 13, mix of sun and clouds, north winds 20 going 30 in Macatna, 10 overnight, 14 for a Sunday. Cloudy with sunny breaks, southwest winds 40 going 60, 5 millimeters of rain overnight. Now, as for the marine forecast, showers and fog patches in the afternoon, tomorrow, and the evening. The winds are light. By this evening, southwest, 15 to 20 knots, 25 overnight. South winds, 35 knots around noontime tomorrow. By tomorrow evening, 25 knots, southwesters. Friday, winds west, 15 to 20 knots, 25 late in the afternoon. Now, 9:06 this morning out in Big Bay, tide is going to be high, 5.2 feet. 3:12 this afternoon, really low, 0.3. Saltwater tides, 9:12 this morning, high at 5.2. 3:18 this evening, low at 0.7 feet. So it's a Wednesday morning show here on CJAS 93.5 FM. 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Counter opens this morning at 10 o'clock until 3:30 this afternoon. Reach an agent, call 418-947-2666. 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

0: Adults, there's a contest question. Got a chance to grab yourself a set of Chase the Ace tickets for this afternoon's 2:30 draw. Two sets of tickets bought and paid for by an audience member. Now, use shout out to that audience member. So, Chase the Ace is at 2:30 this afternoon. We picked the winning ticket. Now, the pot is at $651 plus. What week are we? What week are we for Chase the Ace this afternoon? Good morning, you're on the air.
1: 10.
0: Nope, not week 10. Try again. So what week are we? This afternoon's 2:30 draw. What week are we for Chase the Ace? Good morning, you're on the air.
1: 8.
0: Right on. Does you, Wanda?
1: Yeah.
0: Have a good day and good luck, Wanda.
1: You too.
0: All right, girl, bye. Yep, week 8 this afternoon when we draw the ticket at 2:30. Week 8, and the pot is at $651 plus this week's sales. Good luck.

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First round of the night is your lucky 7. The pot is $141, bingo in 7 numbers or less, not consolation prize of 100. That's your strip-off tree that you pay $2 for tonight. They're pink. Then you got a $1 green card. 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Your sheets tonight are white. They're $11 each. 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In Tabatcher, you drop by Realm. And in Arrington, I believe it's Maddie or Reese. Yeah. Good luck on bingo tonight.

0: Adults, contest question, chance to grab yourself a set of Chase the Ace tickets for this afternoon's 3 o'clock draw. Again, bought and paid for by an audience member. What is the largest organ in the human body? What's the largest organ in the human body? Good morning, you're on the air.
1: Liver.
0: Nope, not the liver. Try again. This could be pretty tricky. What is the largest organ in the human body? Good morning, you're on the air.
2: The skin.
0: Skin is right. That's you, Wanda?
2: Yeah.
0: You're on the ball this morning, Wanda. Good luck.
2: Thank you. Bye.
0: Yep. The skin is the largest organ in the human body. Good luck to

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Temperatures at 9 out there. 9. Now, the water machine at the municipality here in St. Augustine. The water machine is out of order. Out of order. Luke Combs coming up on your morning show this morning with Fast Car. 9 o'clock news segments coming close.

9 o'clock news for Wednesday, September the 9th, 2026. Sunday morning in St. Gabriel de Brandon in the Lanner D region, two children fell from a moving vehicle driven by a woman in her 40s who was traveling with five young people in the back seat. The vehicle in question was driven by a woman in her 40s and another adult woman was in the passenger seat. Five children, aged between 8 and 12, were sitting in the rear trunk. It's unknown why they were in that location. For reasons still unknown, the trunk of the vehicle reportedly opened as the driver entered Route 348, causing two of the five children to fall out. One of the young men had to be taken to hospital to treat various injuries, which were not life-threatening. The other escaped unarmed. The driver of the vehicle was interviewed by police and subsequently released. She could face criminal charges once the investigation is complete. A collision investigation specialist from the Sûreté de Québec was dispatched to the scene to try to establish the cause and circumstances of the event. The Sherbrooke resident who allegedly threatened neighbors was arrested last night by police after barricading himself in his home since the afternoon. The Sherbrooke Police Service was called to intervene around 3 p.m. Upon the arrival of the first patrol officers, the individual barricaded himself in his apartment and refused to cooperate. The Specialized Intervention and Support Group had to intervene with additional investigators and patrolmen to control the situation. According to Sherbrooke Police, the suspect, who's known to police, was arrested around 10:30 p.m. in a safe manner. He will appear today at the Sherbrooke Courthouse to face charges of assault, uttering death threats, and breach of probation. A former associate of crime boss Dave Pick-Turmel, who spent several months in prison, has clearly not learned from his mistakes as he found himself back behind bars the day after his release. The Quebec City Police Service intervened in an apartment in the St. Foy sector on September the 1st, following a call in the context of domestic violence. A 29-year-old woman was taken into custody by police. She did not have any life-threatening injuries, said Pierre Oliver Levesque, spokesperson for the police force. Brian Boutin-Craig was arrested on the spot and appeared in court the next day, notably for criminal harassment, threats, and assault. He remained in custody pending his bail hearing, which is scheduled for Friday. The 29-year-old has previously been described as a trusted associate of crime boss Dave Pick-Turmel, who is still being held in Italy after an Italian court overturned his extradition. However, his relationship with the crime boss has reportedly deteriorated since then. On July 31st, Mr. Boutin-Craig was sentenced to 545 days in prison for armed assault, causing bodily harm and breach of court order in a case dating back to August 2025. He and an accomplice attacked the victim with a sharp object in a bar. The victim was seriously injured, but their life was not in danger. Since he had been detained for nearly a year,

0: narcotics control in the eastern part of the province. New Brunswick continues to install wildlife crossings in an attempt to reduce vehicle collisions. The province is installing two new wildlife tunnels, 18 kilometers of fencing this year. In late August, on Saturday night, the Chaleur Lightning hockey team had just played an exhibition game against the Miramichi Timberwolves and boarded the team bus to head back to Bathurst. That's when assistant coach Alex Ouellette heard the driver let out a gasp. A team bus came face-to-face with a moose, colliding with it on the highway. Thankfully, the team and coaches walked away without injuries, aside from the driver who had a few scratches. Like many New Brunswickers who've collided or had a near miss with a large animal, it's not an experience Mr. Ouellette and the rest of his team will soon forget. He said he'll definitely be, every time he's traveling those roads, thinking about it for sure, especially in the evening and at night. Coincidentally, that same week, the province announced it was adding two new wildlife crossings on that very stretch of highway. The province does have methods of trying to prevent moose from wandering onto roadways, including both wildlife fencing and wildlife crossings or tunnels. The transportation minister said the province decides where to put these mitigation measures based on collision data from law enforcement. Currently, both sides of 331 kilometers of New Brunswick highways are lined with wildlife fencing. There are 82 wildlife crossings or concrete tunnels under the highway in different parts of New Brunswick. That includes two being installed in the summer of 2026 on Route 8 between Miramichi and Bathurst. The tunnels are more than 4 meters tall and 4 meters wide and made up of 11 prefabricated concrete segments. The Department of Transportation hasn't seen a noticeable drop in collisions because of the tunnels, with 2024 numbers the highest in recent data at 409 collisions. Of those, 65 of those caused injuries, and one was fatal. Mr. Ouellette said he and the Chaleur Lightning team will still have to travel that same stretch of highway for games.
1: Ten outside. 10. And the winds come down so light, at times they're like not moving out there. Yeah. Sun sets tonight at 6:24. Cloudy tonight, but a temperature of 10. Tomorrow's Thursday. A wet one. 15 to 20 millimeters of rain we could get tomorrow. Wind south, 40 going 60. It starts out light as the day goes. It gets a bit heavier. It drifts off to lighter rain overnight and fog patches. Friday, 15 is the daytime high. Got a little shower, touch and go, a little bit of sun, but you may end up with 5 millimeters of rain on Friday. Northwest winds 20 going 30. Saturday, a daytime high of 14, mix of sun and clouds. Winds northwest 20 going 30, 9 overnight. Sunday, 16 is the daytime high. Cloudy with some sunny breaks. South winds 20 going 40. 2 to 4 millimeters of rain overnight. Makatna. They're at 8 up there. The winds are west 10 kilometers. Sunsets at 6:25 tonight. Cloudy, a temperature of 11. Tomorrow, Thursday. Oh, wet one for them too. Up to about 20 millimeters of rain you could expect. South winds 50 going 70. Starts out a little bit light, then it goes heavier as the day goes on, drifting off to lighter overnight with a little bit of fog patches. Friday, 15, a little bit of sun, mix up a little bit of rain, yeah, touch and go, they may get about 5 millimeters. Saturday, a daytime high off 13, a mixed sun and clouds, winds north, 20 going 30. The marine forecast called for showers and fog patches tomorrow afternoon and tomorrow evening. Winds are light. Southwest, 15 to 20 later this evening, 25 overnight, south 35 around noon tomorrow, southwest 25 by tomorrow evening. Out in Big Bay, the tide is high at 5.2 feet, 312 this afternoon, low 0.3. Saltwater tides are high at 5.2, 318 this afternoon, low at 0.7 feet. 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Here on CJAS 93.5 FM. And yes, Case Desjardins sponsors the morning show. It was a fun, strange.

say that you, when you lied, said you didn't want me. Tell me, what was I supposed to do?

0: Adults, there's a contest question, adults. Give me a call, 2799. Got a chance to grab yourself the CJAS weekly prize. Keeping in mind, one time per day for the weekly prize. 1991, September the 10th, he released his third studio album, Ropin' the Wind. I want you to name him. We'll release his third studio album, Ropin' the Wind, 1991. Good morning, you're on the air.
1: Luke Combs?
0: Nope, not Luke Combs. Try again. He released his third studio album, Ropin' the Wind. That was September the 10th, 1991. Ropin' the Wind. 2799 adults.

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2: Garth Brooks.
1: Right on. Who's calling, please?
2: Carmella.
1: Didn't know you this morning, Carmella. Have a good one.
2: You too, bye.
1: Bye. Yep, Garth Brooks released his third studio album, Ropin' to Win, back in 1991 on September 10th. So on Friday, Carmella, you got a chance to grab a CJS prize. Have a good day.

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1: Temperature is 11 outside. 11. Beautiful morning out there. And the winds at times, they're like, may come up to 10 or 12 kilometers. Yeah. Sunsets at 6:24 tonight. Cloudy and a temperature of 10. Tomorrow, Thursday, it's a wet one. You get a bit of light rain starting in the morning, but as the day goes on, in the afternoon especially, at times it's going to be pretty heavy. Looking at good 15 millimeters, if not 20. At least tomorrow night it drifts off like to a little bit of light rain. Then you got fog coming in. The winds will be south anywhere from 40 going 60. Friday, you got the chance of a shower in the morning. Then you're going to get a little bit of sun. But later in the afternoon, yeah, a few picks of rain again. You may end up with 5 millimeters all added up. Winds northwest, 20 going 30. Saturday, a daytime high of 14, a mix of sun and clouds. Northwest winds, 20 going 30, 16 for Sunday. Cloudy with sunny breaks. Winds south, 20 going 40. And you could end up with 2 to 4 millimeters of rain Sunday night. Makatna's at 8 up there. The winds are west, 10 kilometers. Sunsets at 6:25 tonight. Temperature of 11 and cloudy. Tomorrow, Thursday, yes, they're in for a wet one. It'll start out like early in the morning, a little bit of light stuff, but same as us. As the day goes, it gets heavier, especially in the afternoon. Now, they're looking at 15 to 20 millimeters. At least when it comes late overnight, it'll drift off like to like a shower or so. Could get a little bit of fog. The winds will be south, 50 going all the way up to 70. Friday, 15. Maybe a little bit of sun in the morning. By the afternoon and in the evening, light rain. Could end up with 5 millimeters. Winds west, 20 going 40. Saturday, a daytime high of 13. A mix of sun and clouds. The winds will be north, 20 at times going 30. Now, the marine forecast got showers and fog patches in the afternoon tomorrow and in the evening. The winds are light until later this evening. They pick up from the southwest, 15 to 20 knots, 25 overnight. By noontime tomorrow, 35 knots of southerly wind, southwest 25 in the evening. Friday, you got west wind, 15 to 20 knots. By the afternoon, you'll be up to 25 knots. Now, as for the tide at 3:12 in Big Bay this afternoon, it'll be low at 0.3 feet. 9:49 tonight, high at 6.2. Saltwater tides at 3:18 this afternoon. Out to the saltwater, tide is going to be low at 0.7 feet. 9:59 tonight, high at 6.2 feet.

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Indian history for today, September the 9th, here on CJAS 93.5 FM. September 9th, 2001, a car bomb explodes outside the Australian embassy in Jakarta, killing 10 people. 1988, born, we have Joe Woodcock, an actress, the picture of Dorian Gray, torn TV miniseries. 1980, Michelle Williams is born, Golden Globe-winning actress, My Week with Marilyn. 1976, Communist Chinese leader Mao Tse-tung dies in Beijing at age of 82. 1971, Attica prison riot. The four-day riot leaves 39 dead. 1969, Canada's Official Language Act takes effect, making French equal to English as a language within the nation's government. 1966, Adam Sandler is born, actor, comedian, screenwriter, film producer. Saturday Night Live, Happy Gilmore. 1965, Hurricane Betsy, the first hurricane to exceed $1 billion in damages, makes its second landfall near New Orleans. 1960, Hugh Grant is born, actor, film producer. Awards include Golden Globe, Four Weddings and a Funeral, and London Critics Circle's British Actor of the Year, About a Boy. 1956, Elvis Presley makes his first appearance on The Ed Sullivan Show. Cameras focus on the upper torso and legs to avoid showing his pelvis, creations which many Americans, including Ed Sullivan, thought unfit for a family show. 1942, a Japanese float plane launched from a submarine makes its first bombing run on a U.S. forest near Brookings, Oregon. 1941, Otis Redding is born, singer, songwriter, record producer, known as the King of Soul, sitting on top of the bay, and respect. 1926, the Radio Corporation of America creates a national broadcasting company. 1890, Colonel Harlan Sanders is born, originator of Kentucky Fried Chicken fast food restaurants. 1850, California, in the midst of a gold rush, enters the Union as the 31st state. 1786, George Washington calls for the abolition of slavery. This is-

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1: 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If it's your birthday today, happy birthday, Aries. If you take things easy over the next two or three days, you won't have much to worry about. But if you work too hard, you can find your energy falls flat. Taurus, you may be enthusiastic about a new plan or project, but not everyone is as convinced. Your main task over the next 24 hours must be to persuade them that it's going to be worth their time getting involved. Let's hope that's true. Gemini, arguments are more likely both at home and at work, so promise yourself now that no matter what other people might say or do, you won't lose your composure. Try not to fall out with those you love and respect. Cancer, if you let slip the kind of personal information that your rivals can use against you, it's unlikely they will allow the opportunity to pass. Be careful what you say today and tomorrow, because if you are careless, it could cost you dearly. Leo, if someone whose judgment you trust warns that your current course of action is unlikely to end well, it will be smart to listen and learn. Don't let your Leo desire to be right all the time blind you to reality of the situation. Virgo. Virgo may be the sign of the zodiac with that most common sense, but the approaching time could even make you act in ways that are silly at best and dangerous and at worst. Avoid making big decisions of any kind over the next 48 hours. Libra. You seem to believe that if you ignore a bad situation, it will go away on its own, but that isn't going to happen. Face up to what is worrying you and then do something about it. Something consists of more than just words. Scorpio. Before you commit to a long-term project, you must make sure it's going to be worth the time and effort you will be required to put into it. Once you are sure, though, give it 100% every minute, every hour of every day. Sagittarius. You may be tempted to do something drastic to resolve a situation that has been causing you problems, but the planets warn that what you do in haste now could cause you even bigger problems later on. Try leaving it alone for a while. Capricorn, this is not a good time to insist that something must be done your way, even though you honestly believe it's for the best. You may be right, but why risk creating bad feeling where none exists before? Aquarius, if you make a mistake of some kind, you must hold up to your hand and admit it straight away. If you try to be brazen about it, your enemies will seize on that and do their utmost to blacken your name. So you say something wrong, so what? Pisces, there's a danger that you could get caught up into your own problems, that you miss an opportunity to help someone you love resolve an issue of their own. If you put other people first, the universe will make life easier for you as well.

0: 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The bonus number 26. Quebec max numbers. 24, 30, 33, 34, 36, 44, and 47. Bonus number 41. Bagel numbers. 14, 17, 20, 23, 29, 30, 32, 34, 35, 36, 37, 45, 53, 54, 55, 56, 59, 65, 66, and 67. As for the astro, your day is 17, your month April, the year 16, and your sign is Leo. Lotto poker cards, 3 of clubs, 3 of diamonds, 4 of diamonds, 6 of diamonds, and a queen of diamonds. The extra for your games, 7138200. Tonight, 649's jackpot is at $5 million. The gold ball sits at $26 million. Good luck. And good luck with CJAS today. Today is Wednesday. 2:30 this afternoon, we have Chase the Ace Draw. 7:30 tonight, the CJAS Weekly License Bingo.
1: 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The dock is used for handling merchandise only. The ban on vehicle parking is to ensure the safety of employees and the public and to maintain the integrity of port facilities. 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

sports highlights for Wednesday, September the 9th, 2026. Kazuma Okamoto and Josh Schmidt hit home runs. Jose Soriano worked 7 innings of 2-run ball, and the Toronto Blue Jays beat the Athletics 4-2 last night. Toronto 73-73 sits a game behind the Cleveland Guardians for the third and final American League wildcard spot. Schmidt, who was traded from the Texas Rangers on August the 3rd, opened the scoring in the second inning with a 360-foot shot to give Toronto a 1-0 lead. In his 20 games with the Blue Jays, he has 5 homers. Okamoto followed in the next at-bat with the 30th home run of his rookie season. He joins White Sox rookie first baseman Manetaka Murakami as the only other Japanese-born player to accomplish the feat in his rookie campaign. The milestone also marked the first time in Major League history that 3 rookies have hit 30 or more home runs in the same season. Cincinnati's Sal Stewart is the other. Eliandro Kirk hit an RBI single, and Schmidt capped the scoring by grounding into a 1-run double play. Soriano, 12-7, who have traded from the Los Angeles Angels on August the 3rd as well, struck out 3 and gave up 6 hits. Spencer Miles worked 2 hitless innings for his second save of the season. Carlos Cortes and Donovan Walton each had 2 home runs for the Athletics. Athletics starting pitcher Jack Perkins, 3-11, allowed all 4 runs on 7 hits while fanning 3. Other games from the American League. Cleveland downing Baltimore 9-5. Los Angeles Angels over Boston 6-1. Minnesota beating Detroit 3-2. Texas downing Seattle 10-5. From the National League, San Diego over Washington 5-4. LA Dodgers beating Cincinnati 3-2. New York Mets over Miami 7-5. Milwaukee beating Chicago Cubs 4-3. San Francisco 2, St. Louis 1. From the Interleague, New York Yankees downing Colorado 5-3. Tampa Bay beating Atlanta 7-1. Houston over Philadelphia 6-5. Pittsburgh 9, Chicago White Sox 3. Arizona over Kansas City 5-3. Brady Tkachuk could not have been more emphatic. He also seemed slightly annoyed.

0: second Stanley Cup. He would like to be traded and didn't plan on re-signing with the organization that drafted him number 4 overall at the 2018 draft. The 26-year-old will join older brother Matthew in Florida. After the pair helped the United States beat Canada for gold at the 2026 Milan Cortina Olympics. Thanked Senators owner and general manager for keeping things quiet following his trade ask. The Bruins believe they have a star in the making in Fraser Minton, and yesterday they took a step to making sure the young center is still wearing a Boston sweater when he realizes his full potential. Boston signed Minton to a 7-year, $50.4 million extension, with an annual cap hit of $7.2 million. It locks up the 22-year-old through the 2033-34 season. Minton, a second-round draft pick by Toronto in 2022, came over to the Bruins in March 2025 as part of the trade that sent Brandon Carlo to the Maple Leafs. Minton will make a base salary of $850,000 in the final year of his rookie deal this season. He appeared in all 82 games for the Bruins last season, posting career highs with 17 goals and 18 assists. American receiver Charleston Rambo is back with the Montreal Alouettes. The 6'1", 185 Rambo has been a CFL free agent since February. He returns to Montreal after spending the 2024 and 25 campaigns with the club. Rambo has 115 catches for 1,393 yards and 8 touchdowns in 35 regular season games with Montreal. He appeared in the Alouettes' 25-17 Grey Cup loss to Saskatchewan last year, registering 4 catches for 50 yards. In other moves, the Alouettes placed starting running back Travis Theis on the 6-game injured list after he exited Friday's win over the BC Lions with a right leg injury. The 25-year-old American ranks 4th in the CFL with 831 rushing yards on 131 attempts, 6.3-yard average. Skyrunner describes appeal and peril of sport as Canadian remains missing and helps. Mountain trail runner Hilary Girardi says traversing perilous terrain as an elite skyrunner is where she and those dedicated to the sport feel most alive, but some routes have little to no margin of error. The American-born athlete, who has been living in France for the last 15 years, says her close friend Kaylee McChrystal of Squamish, BC, remains missing on the Italian side of the Matterhorn, where she was last seen on September the 1st. Girardi says she and another friend were set to help McChrystal attempt to break a running record last week, but when they realized no one had heard from her, they alerted authorities, but no trace of McChrystal has been found. There were no updates on the search for Miss McChrystal from Athletics Canada yesterday.
1: Eleven out there, and the winds, sometimes they pass like 10, they'll go like 14 or so out there from the northwest. Yeah. Sunsets at 6:24 tonight. Cloudy. Temperature off 10. Tomorrow Thursday, It's a wet one. It'll start out a little bit of sun in the morning. Further the morning goes, it'll start with a little bit of light rain. But by afternoon, whoop, you're going to have some heavy stuff. 15 to 20 millimeters you're looking at. By late night, it'll drift off to light rain with fog patches. The winds will be south, 40 going 60, eye off 14 during the day. Friday, you got a chance of a shower in the morning, then you get a little bit of sun, then you got a little bit of light rain coming again. You may end up with 5 millimeters, northwest winds, 20 going 30. Saturday, you got a mix of sun and clouds, 14 is your daytime high, northwest winds, 20 going 30, cloudy and 9 overnight. Sunday, cloudy with sunny breaks, south winds, 20 going 40. You could get 2 to 4 millimeters of rain coming Sunday night. Makatna, they're at 10 up there. Southwest winds, like 10 kilometers. Sunsets at 6:25 tonight. Cloudy, a temperature of 11. Wet Thursday coming. Little bit of sun in the morning. Then it picks up. Rain, heavier by

the afternoon. And it goes on again in the night. Finally, late in the night, they'll drift off to like a shower. Still, they're looking at 15, 20 millimeters coming tomorrow in Makatna. Winds south, 50 going 70. Friday, winds west, 20 going 40. A little bit of sunshine, then a little bit of light rain coming again, maybe around 5 millimeters. Saturday, a nice sunshiny Saturday. Oh, you have 13, winds north, 20 going 30, 10 overnight. Sunday's outlook, they're looking at 14. Cloudy with some sunny breaks. Southwest winds, 40 going 60. 5 millimeters of rain expected overnight. Yep. Now, as for the marine forecast, showers and fog patches in the afternoon tomorrow and in the evening. The winds are light until later this evening. They pick up from the southwest, 15 to 20 knots. 25 overnight. By tomorrow noontime, 35 knots of south wind. Southwest 25 in the evening. Now 3:12 in Big Bay this afternoon. Tide is going to be low, 0.3 feet. 9:49 tonight, high at 6.2. 3:18 saltwater tide's low at 0.7. 9:59 tonight, high at 6.2 feet. Now Bay Como got cloudy skies this morning. The winds are south about 20 kilometers. 7 Islands of Port Cartier sunny. By this afternoon, shuts in with some clouds and a 30% chance of a shower. Southeast winds, 20 kilometers. Mix of sun and clouds in Mingani and Anticosti along with Natashquan. Chance of showers this afternoon. Sunny in Chevry and Blanc-Sablon. Southwest winds, 20 going 30. On the Silver Year show this morning, we have birthday wishes going out to Sally Driscoll. So Sally, I'll be back with you in just a teeny bit, Sally. Get comfy, sit back, relax, kick up your legs, and enjoy your birthday wishes.

was Harrison Toms, Cool Canadian Waters, here on the Silver Years Show. Jimmy Dean, Angel in an Apron, goes out to my lovely wife, Sally. Very special happy birthday wishes. Enjoy your day today. All my love, Monfort. So happy birthday, Sally.

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Very special happy birthday wishes today. 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Enjoy to the fullest. 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

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Love, Valerie and Rolly.

0: Adult Stuff Silver Years Show airs a contest question. Give me a shout. $27.99. Got a chance to grab yourself a set of Chase the Ace tickets for this afternoon's 2:30 draw. Bought and paid for by an audience member. You shout out to that audience member. Now, you know I take what I see in front of me, right? Okay, 50 years old and older. Here we go. What is the most consumed beverage in the world after water? After water. Good morning, you're on the air.
1: Coca-Cola?
0: Nope, not Coca-Cola. I'll try again. What is the most consumed beverage in the world after water? Good morning, you're on the air.
2: Coffee?
0: Nope, not coffee. Try again. What is the most consumed beverage in the world after water? Good morning, you're on the air. What is the most consumed beverage in the world after water? Good morning.
2: Milk?
0: Nope, not milk. Not milk, not Coca-Cola, not coffee. Try again. What is the most consumed beverage in the world after water? Good morning, you're on the air.
2: Tea?
0: Tea is right. Who's calling, please?
1: Carmella.
0: God, you're getting me this morning, Carmella. Good luck this evening.
2: Bye.
0: Bye. Yeah, tea. Believe it or not, tea. So tea beats coffee. Tea beats coffee. Okay, going right to another one. Another chance to grab a set of tickets. Right to another one. I want you to tell me, like now let me find. Okay, here we go. Science question. Which planet in our solar system has the most moons? Which planet in our solar system has the most moons? Good morning, you're on the air.
2: Saturn.
0: Right on. Is you Mary Ellen?
2: Yeah.
0: Good luck this afternoon, Mary Ellen.
2: Bye.
0: There you go. We got Carmella and Mary Ellen. Two ladies got a chance to grab herself some Chase the Ace tickets for this afternoon's 2:30 draw. Now we're going to get right to one for the CJAS Weekly Prize. Now, In 1927, Helen Carter was born, American country music singer. She was the eldest daughter of Maybelle Carter. Maybelle Carter had two other daughters. Can you name me one of them? Name me one of the other Carter sisters. Ellen is the oldest. There were two more. Good morning, you're on the air. Right on. That's you, Wanda?
3: Yeah.
0: Okay, got a chance to grab the CJS prize on Friday, dear Wanda.
3: Thank you. Bye.
0: Bye, girl. Yep, so there you go. And right back in a little bit, Sally, with more birthday wishes for you. I'll gotta get to the weather first.
4: 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We maintain the resting place to honor those who came before us, preserving their memory for future generations.
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0: Temperature is 11 out there, 11. Pretty nice out there. A little bit of clouds floating around, sunshine, blue sky. The winds are really light. A little bit of fresh air. Sunsets at 6:24 tonight, and it's going to be cloudy with a temperature of 10. Tomorrow, Thursday, a wet Thursday coming, and pretty windy too. Pretty windy and pretty wet. You're looking at 15 to 20 millimeters of rain. You'll get a small little bit of sunshine for early hours of the morning. Then as the day goes on, it starts and it gets heavier and heavier. The winds will be south 40 going 60. Overnight, it drifts off to light rain with fog patches. Friday, you're going to have a high of 15. Scattered shower, a little bit of sun, back a little bit of rain. You may end up with 5 millimeters. Northwest winds, 20 going 30. 14 for Saturday, mix of sun and clouds, northwest winds, 20 going 30 with 9 overnight. And Sunday, cloudy with sunny breaks, you got south winds, 20 going 40, then you got about 2 to 4 millimeters of rain coming overnight. Makatna, they're sitting at 10. The winds are southwest, 10 kilometers, sunsets at 6:25 tonight, cloudy, a temperature of 11. Tomorrow, a wet Thursday. 15 to 20 millimeters of rain they're looking at. It's going to start off light, a But as the day goes, it gets heavier and heavier. Finally, overnight, it'll drift off to light rain. The winds will be south 50 going all the way up to like 75 kilometers or so. Oof. Friday, they got a high of 15. Winds west 20 going 40. Little bit of sunshine in the morning. Then they got some light rain, about 5 millimeters. 13 for Saturday, sun and clouds, winds north, 20 going 30, 10 overnight, and a 14 for Sunday, cloudy but sunny breaks, southwest winds, 40 going 60, probably about 5 millimeters of rain coming in overnight. And as for the marine forecast, sun and clouds today with showers and fog patches in the afternoon, tomorrow, and the evening. Light winds picks up from the southwest, 15 to 20 knots later this evening, 25 overnight, 35 around noon tomorrow, 25 in the evening. 312 in Big Bay this afternoon. Tide is really low, 0.3. 949 tonight, high at 6.2. 318, saltwater tide's low at 0.7. 959 tonight, high at 6.2 feet. Okay, Sally. Here's Kelly Pickler and My Angel. Goes out to my wonderful grandma, Sally. A very special happy birthday wish. 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

0: Happy birthday, Grandma Sally. 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Ma's house. 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A very special happy birthday wish. We love you, Cruz and Brax.
1: Sorry, y'all. 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

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A very special happy birthday wish, but love from Gilmore and Andrea.

0: Grandma's Garden was to Grandma Sally a very special happy birthday wish. Enjoy today with love from Gilmore and Andrea. The water machine at the municipality here in St. Augustine. Yeah, the water machine is out of order.
1: The Alexander Wellman Emergency Health Fund, St. Augustine. We all live with the objective of being happy. 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
1: The best and most wonderful things in the world cannot be seen or even touched. 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
1: Birthday wishes goes out to you, Sally. 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But love coming from Gladys and Maynard, coming from your friends, Tidora and Jeanette. 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

Happy birthday wishes to you, Sally, coming from your friends, Tidora and Janet. 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Happy birthday.

0: happy birthday wishes to you, Sally, from Esther Jane and Kennett, Veronica and Marcel, again, Flory. The municipal soup luncheon that takes place here at the municipality between 12 and 1 today. The menu is creamy chicken soup and cinnamon bun. All goes for $6. $6. Have a good lunch. Country Music Easter segment for today, September the 9th, here on CJAS 93.5 FM. September 9, 1937. Don Frimmer was born, an American songwriter. He died on leukemia on December 7, 2015, at the age of 78. 1947, Freddie Weller was born in Georgia, country music artist. His biggest solo hit as an artist was Games People Play, which peaked at number 2 on both Billboard Hot Country Singles chart in 1969. Promised Land and Indian Lake, both 1971, peaked at number 3. 1950, Sonny James was born, a country music singer and songwriter. 1951, Tom Wopat was born in Wisconsin, actor and singer. 1954, Elvis Presley played at the opening of the Lamar Airways Shopping Center in Memphis, Tennessee. Johnny Cash was in the audience and after the show met Elvis for the first time. 1975, in Indiana, American country music singer and songwriter Joey Feek was born. 1991, in Louisiana, born was Hunter Hayes. 1996, singer-songwriter Bill Monroe died at the age of 84 in Springfield, Tennessee, several months after suffering a stroke. 2007, Taylor Swift released Our Song. 2022, John and Michael Montgomery tour bus overturns in an accident outside of Tennessee. Montgomery suffered broken ribs and several passengers were injured. 2023, Luke Combs becomes the first artist to occupy the top two positions on the country airplay chart as a solo act with no accompanying acts, when his singles Love You Anyway and Fast Car occupy number one and two positions. 2024, Beyonce was snubbed by the Country Music Awards despite having one of the biggest country hits of the year with Texas Hold'em. When the nominees for the ceremony were announced, the star was notably absent, but not a single nomination. Beyonce had widely been accepted to gain recognition at the awards, with fans speculating she could become the first black woman to be shortlisted for Album of the Year for Cowboy Carter.
1: That concludes the Silver Years show for today. Have a wonderful afternoon.

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1: The Variety Hours now. Welcome. This is a show that has something new, something different, something great. 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

11 o'clock news for Wednesday, September the 9th, 2026. Quebec City Mayor Bruno Marchand is calling on all provincial political parties to commit to a goal of zero homelessness. Mayor Marchand says he hopes today's debate, bringing together in Quebec City the five major party leaders, can become an opportunity for them to agree on a common ambition, getting people off the streets. We must no longer think about ways to manage the crisis. We must act and get out of it. He says homelessness has increased by 20% since 2022 and by 60% since 2018. According to Mr. Marchand, more than 12,000 people experiencing visible homelessness are currently living in Quebec, while others remain outside the scope of the province's homelessness counts. He also points to emergency shelters in major cities, where he says occupancy rates regularly reach 100%. Mr. Marchand argues that a credible plan to address homelessness should have one objective: getting every person off the street without exception. He outlines three priorities for the next government. First, he's calling for a national summit on homelessness by June 2027. Secondly, he wants the government to build more social housing and ensure it remains accessible to the most vulnerable. Finally, Mr. Marchand is calling for a major overhaul of Quebec's system for counting people experiencing homelessness. The current system updates the province's picture every 3 years. Mayor Marchand argues that Quebec instead needs annual statistics released transparently so governments can assess the effectiveness of their policies in real time. He says the issue should remain part of the election campaign and that Quebecers should know where the party leaders stand before voting on October the 5th. Homelessness needs a new horizon, Mr. Marchand concludes. A lawsuit has been filed in Quebec Superior Court against Quebec's chief electoral officer and the Attorney General of Quebec over French-only election mailouts that contain details on how and where to vote. The legal action comes after Elections Quebec said on September 1st that the French-only election mailouts were a result of Quebec's Language Law Bill 96. The agency said Quebec's Minister of the French Language and the Commissioner of the French Language denied its request for an exemption that would have allowed it to continue sending documents to voters in both English and French. The lawsuit alleges that voters who lack access to the information needed to cast their ballots are denied the exercise of their fundamental right to meaningfully participate in the political process. The lawsuit asks that on an urgent basis, Elections Quebec be ordered to mail the information documents in English no later than the date the French versions are mailed, or as soon afterward as possible. This will be the first time in a provincial election that voting information will only be available in French. Voters who want information in English will have to visit Elections Quebec's website or scan a QR code included on the election mailouts. The lawsuit claims that this measure imposes substantial barriers on voters. It also said it's unclear whether voters will have online access to the same information that would otherwise have been included in the information documents, had those documents been translated, printed, and distributed in both English and French. Quebec's Minister of the French Language said that since French is the original language of Quebec, Elections Quebec should fulfill its duty to set an example, adding that Quebecers eligible for English language education, as well as members of First Nations, will still be able to receive information in English upon request. A former Montreal priest who has been charged with possessing and accessing child sexual abuse material will stay

approved residential facility before his arrest on the latest charges. The case returns to court November the 23rd. Mr. Boucher worked in 10 Montreal area churches between 1985 and 2015. He was formally stripped of his priesthood in 2020. Two doctors in Montreal are part of leading efforts to advance international clinical research into mRNA vaccines for cancer treatment. Two international clinical trials launched at the McGill University Health Center, MUHC, are among the first in North America and worldwide to use mRNA vaccines to treat lung and bladder cancer. Dr. Salih, medical oncologist at the MUHC and the medical director of oncology clinical trials at the Center for Innovative Medicine at the Research Institute, says the vaccine's goal is to prevent cancer from recurring. The vaccine is used in combination with immunotherapy and is for patients whose cancer has not metastasized before stage 4. Recurrence is high in bladder cancer, and it is also costly on the healthcare system because of the intensive interventions it can require. Lung cancer is a prevalent health concern in Canada. It is the most commonly diagnosed cancer among men and women in the country. Dr. Spicer, thoracic surgeon at the MUHC and scientist at the Cancer Research Program at the MUHC Research Institute, is helping lead the lung cancer clinical trial. Dr. Spicer says the mRNA vaccine is created from a sample of the patient's tumor that is surgically removed, and the tumor's genetics are analyzed and used to create a personalized vaccine for the patient.

everyone, to the Variety Hour. Temperature is currently at 12. This afternoon, mainly sunny skies, partly cloudy tonight, southwest winds 30, gusting to 50. Tomorrow, rain, winds from the south 35, gusting to 60, a high of 14. Light rain overnight, 13. Friday, light rain continuing, winds from the west 20, temperature of 15, cloudy overnight, 7 degrees Celsius. For Saturday, mainly sunny skies, temperature of 14, cloudy with showers on Sunday, a high of 16. Gromacatna, mainly sunny skies this afternoon, southwest winds 30 with gusts to 50, a high of 13. Cloudy tonight, temperature of 11, southwest winds 40, gusting to 60. Rain tomorrow afternoon, winds from the south 45 with gusts to 70, temperature of 13. A few showers overnight, temperature of 12. 3:12 this afternoon. Tide will be low at 0.3. 9:49 tonight, high at 6.2.

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Happy birthday, Sally. Enjoy your day from Carmella, Darcy, and Colleen, and again, Charlotte. Tennessee flat top box. And that goes out to you, Sally. Special happy birthday wishes from Carol, Alice, and Gary, and again, Miva.

Happy birthday, Sally, coming from Carol, Allison, Geary, and again, Miva. 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Happy birthday wishes coming from Marion Dwight, Marcella, Rowena, and Willie.

0: Happy birthday, Sally, from Marion Dwight, Marcella, Rowena, and Willie. 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
0: 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Happy birthday from Rita and Lloyd, Gladys and Aurel, Yvonette and Henry.

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Happy birthday, Sally, from Rita and Lloyd, Gladys and Aurel, Yvonette and Henry. Saltwater Cowgirls goes out to you, Sally. Happy birthday from Mario, Kim and Mark, and again, Peggy and Farron.

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0: Temperatures at 13, mainly sunny skies this afternoon. Partly cloudy tonight, low of 10, southwest winds 30, gusting to 50. Rain tomorrow, south winds 35 with gusts to 60, high of 14. Light rain overnight, 13. Friday, light rain continuing, a high of 15, cloudy overnight, 7. Mainly sunny skies. Saturday, temperature of 14. Cloudy with showers coming in again on Sunday, temperature of 16. Gromacatna, sunshine this afternoon, a high of 13, cloudy tonight, 11. 3:18 this evening, low tide 0.7, 9:59 tonight, high at 6.2. Will you walk with me? That goes out to you, Sally. Happy birthday from Edan, Leo, Antoinette and Marcel, Juliet and Kellen.

0: Happy birthday, Sally, from Edon, Leo, Antoinette and Marcel, Juliet and Kellen.
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2: Junior Canadian Rangers. Anyone 12 to 18 is welcome to join and come with us on exciting outings. 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

0: Here's a contest question for two extra Chase the Haze tickets. A chance of getting two this evening. Call me adults on the 2790 line. Which ocean is the saltiest? Which ocean is the saltiest? Hello, you're on the air.
1: Pacific?
0: Nope, not the Pacific. Try again, thanks. Name the ocean that's the saltiest. CJIS, hello.
1: Atlantic
0: is right. Who's calling?
1: Rhonda.
0: Thank you, Rhonda. Have a good day.
1: You too.
0: Bye. There we go. Rhonda with the Atlantic Ocean. That's the saltiest. Now for CJIS in chance of winning the prize on Friday. Let's find one for you now. Which country won the most gold medals in the 2012 Summer Olympics held in London? CJIS, hello.
2: Japan.
0: Nope, not Japan. Try again. Which country won the most gold medals in the 2012 Summer Olympics held in London? Good morning, you're on the air.
2: China.
0: Nope, not China. Try again. Name the country that got the most gold medals in the 2012 Olympic Summer Olympics that was held in London. CJIS, hello.
2: U.S.
0: Yes, it is. The United States. Mary Ellen?
2: Yeah.
0: Thank you. Have a good day.
2: Thank you. You too.
0: Bye. There we go. Mary Ellen with the United States. So we'll jot your name down, Mary Ellen, for the CJIS prize on Friday. Good luck.

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Memories. 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Happy birthday from Jonangi, Lindsay, Tim, and Jacob, Marcel, and Melissa.

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Church in the Wildwood goes out to you, Sally. 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Coming from Ronnie, Wanda Lee, Chico, and Boyce.

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Good afternoon, everyone. Temperatures at 13, and this afternoon, mainly sunshine. Southwest winds 25 kilometers per hour. Cloudy tonight, southwest winds 30, gusting to 50, temperature up 10. Rain tomorrow afternoon, south winds 35, with gust to 60, high up 14. Light rain overnight, 13. Light rain continuing into Friday afternoon, temperature up 15, winds from the west 20. Friday night, cloudy, temperature of 7. Mainly sunny skies. Saturday, a high of 14. Cloudy with showers for Sunday, temperature of 16. Then for Gromacatna, sunshine this afternoon, southwest winds 30, a high of 13. Cloudy tonight, temperature up 11. 312 this afternoon, low tide 0.3. 949 tonight, high at 6.2.

0: Welcome to the Radio New News for Wednesday, September the 9th, 2026. Sponsored by the MRC Gulf de St. Laurent. Ongoing climate plan survey for the Lower North Shore. The MRC have shared and reshared the survey over the last few weeks. They received few responses from citizens outside the municipality of Côte-Nord, the Gulf de St. Laurent. The survey aims to identify citizens' priorities for addressing the effects of climate change, with a particular focus on priorities at the municipal level. Joining us on air is Carla Roberts, land planner for the MRC. Good afternoon, Carla.
1: Good afternoon.
0: Why did the MRC launch this online survey?
1: So the government of Quebec has mandated MRCs across Quebec with developing a climate plan. And the purpose of the climate plan is to basically ensure that every region understands and analyzes their climate risks and is better prepared for the effects of climate change and has a clear plan to reduce their greenhouse gas emissions and how they can adapt in the future.
0: Can you tell us what exactly is being addressed in the survey?
1: The survey is like addressing sort of any changes that the citizens have noticed or are concerned about, sort of if their community has been doing anything about climate change, and like how like the citizens would prioritize like what we should work on first.
0: Okay. So it's basically to get the citizens' feedback on what can be done in order to protect our territory better.
1: Yeah, because here in our MRC, we face like climate change realities, such as coastline changes like erosion. We've been having like extreme weather, such as like the shorter, warmer winters, which then contribute to or partly contribute to like the hotter, drier summers. You know, we've had increased wind, and then all of that can affect transportation, infrastructure, properties, municipal services, community safety. So, yeah, that's why an important part of developing the climate plan is, you know, we consult with the government ministries, municipalities, organizations, businesses, and other stakeholders. But it is equally important for us that we hear directly from the general population. So that's why we have launched a survey for it, because we want to give the residents the opportunity to tell us, like, you know, as I mentioned, what changes they have noticed and any concerns they have.
0: And there will probably be a lot of great ideas as to what steps to take next.
1: Yes. And we really want to sort of represent our reality on the Lower North Shore. So, like, we really want the public participation because we think it's just extremely important because the people live here, experience all these challenges like firsthand, and then their answers will in turn help ensure that the climate plan reflects the actual needs and priorities of our population. And so the more people that participate, the clearer and more representative the results will be. So we're really hoping that everyone can take a few minutes to complete the survey.
0: Just a reminder to citizens, it's an online survey.
1: Yeah, it's online, and the link is available on our MRC Facebook page. The link is shared there, yeah.
0: Well, Carla, thank you very much, and keep us posted.
1: Thank you.
0: A record-breaking international cruise season has begun in Ever St. Pierre in recent days. After a few ships visited during the summer, the destination is now preparing to receive about 15 additional cruise ship calls, twice as many as Sept-Îles. The Port of Havre St. Pierre welcomed two large ships last weekend. The National Geographic Explorer visited the Mingani region Saturday. On Monday, it was the MS Amira's turn to call at the port. The ship continued its tour up the St. Lawrence River to Sept-Îles today. For the 2026 season, 21 cruise ships are scheduled to call at Havre St. Pierre, representing a total of over 14,000 passengers and some 8,000 crew members. This season demonstrates both the destination's growth and its ability to stand out in a constantly evolving international industry. The visit of the legendary expedition ship National Geographic Explorer is significant. It relies on an international clientele.

hotel particularly attracted to exploration, wide open spaces, and destinations with exceptional natural heritage. The presence of the National Geographic Explorer perfectly illustrates the diversity of ships that now choose to call at Erisane Pier. The 2026 schedule includes small expedition ships, contemporary and high-end vessels, as well as ultra-luxury ships. This diversification is a significant strength for the destination. Each cruise segment has its own characteristics, expectations, and consumption habitats. Some visitors prefer nature excursions and exploring the region, while others take advantage of the shops, services, and activities offered in the heart of the community. This diverse clientele helps to diversify the economic benefits generated by the cruise industry in Erisane Pier. Erisane Pier is pursuing development as a balanced destination, which helps to showcase both its exceptional nature attractions and its living environment, local businesses, and the welcoming nature of its community. During the election campaign, the Quebec Airports Network, RQA, is calling for a minimum of $100 million to ensure the long-term viability of the province's airport infrastructure. It is seeking a multi-year, recurring, and predictable funding program. In eastern Quebec, the demand for RQA is supported by various stakeholders. At Gaspé Michel Pouliot Airport, the runway is in perfect condition, but the terminal building needs to be rebuilt. This is confirmed by Mayor Daniel Côté. The terminal dates from another era and is in a rather advanced state of disrepair. For Mr. Côté, who's also prefect for the MRC and president of the Air Transport Committee of the Union of Quebec Municipalities, a funding program for airports would be beneficial. It would allow Gaspé to make its airport terminal more modern and user-friendly. In Mont-Joli, the infrastructure dates from the 1940s to the 1960s, says Bruno Pierdi, chairman of the board of directors of the Mont-Joli Regional Airport Intermunicipal Authority. Most of it has reached the end of its useful life. He explained the main building dates back to the 1950s, so there are real challenges in terms of the roof and some insulation elements that need to be done. Mr. Pierdi argues that the budgets offered by the various levels of government have not kept pace with the rising cost of the work. Without funding, some repairs in Mont-Joli could be delayed. On the North Shore, MRCF Manicouagan Department is responsible for operating the Baie-Comeau Airport. Prefect Guillaume Tremblay shares his view. If we have patients who need to receive health care with the air ambulance, we must always ensure that the infrastructure is up to standard, he emphasized. It is an essential service for a MRC like ours. Hence the importance of having this infrastructure and investing in this infrastructure. Mr. Tremblay argues that governments must recognize the crucial role of airports in regional development. Of more than 100 sites analyzed, Hydro-Québec selected four for the construction of a new electrical substation near Sept-Îles. And one location stands out from the others. It's located at the 14th kilometer off the Denis Pierrot Road, which leads to the St. Marguerite 3 power station. The challenge is not simple. A position of this type requires a plot of land of 1 square kilometer, which is difficult to find in a region with rugged terrain. Hydro-Québec's communications and community advisor, Kathy Amell, summarized, "We know the terrain of the North Shore. It's really not simple. It's anything but flat. Environmental criteria also complicate the search. Hydro-Québec seeks to avoid wetlands, protected areas and zones that will require too many new access roads. One of the rejected sites, for example, required the construction of approximately 20 kilometers of additional access road, which would have further opened up the territory." Kathy Amell explained regarding the chosen site, "It's the technical level that makes this one preferable. Consultations are underway to reconcile the construction project with local activities such as hunting and vacationing." She explained there's much talk about the challenge of coexistence during construction. "Unlike a power plant, this substation will not produce additional electricity. Rather, it will serve to improve the distribution of existing electricity with a capacity of 730 kilovolts.
For the local population, the impact will be felt primarily on the economic front. The Arnaud substation is almost at full capacity. A new substation would open the door to new industrial projects in the region. The construction of the new station is planned for 2031 and constitutes the first phase of the Côte-Nord Access Project. The strike by lawyers at legal aid offices in the Outaouais, Quebec City, Eastern Townships, and North Shore regions, which began August the 31st, continues. Negotiations between the parties have still not resulted in an agreement. However, some progress has been observed following discussions between the Quebec Federation of Legal Aid Lawyers, FAAJQ, the Legal Services Commission, and the Treasury Board, but this remains insufficient to resolve the conflict. The FAAJQ states that these proposals would result in legal aid lawyers being the lowest paid among lawyers in the public and parapublic sector. Legal aid lawyers are still demanding equal pay with prosecutors in criminal and penal prosecutions, DPCP, as well as with other lawyers in the Quebec government. This parity would be achieved by obtaining the same 17% salary increases over a period of 4 years. We reaffirm that a salary increase enabling the achievement of this objective is fully attainable and necessary to recognize the value of the work of legal aid lawyers, the realities surrounding their practice, as well as their essential contribution to the Quebec justice system. The FAAJQ states that its union has taken a step towards the employer by proposing a simplified approach to finding an agreement. The Federation reiterates that legal aid lawyers across Quebec remain united and determined to obtain the recognition they seek and intend to maintain their pressure tactics. The federal government has terminated the Nunatak'avut Community Council's recognition of Indigenous Rights and Self-Determination Table, a decision that the Nunatsiavut government says brings long-needed clarity when it comes to Inuit identity. The information, meanwhile, comes as a shock to NCC. The Nunatak'avut Community Council, or NCC, has long been trying to attain formal recognition as Southern Inuit. That's a notion that's been rejected by the Innu Nation, the Nunatsiavut government, and the Inuit Takari Kanatami. The Nunatsiavut government says Inuit identity is not something that can be self-determined, but is grounded in culture and history. Nunatsiavut President Joanne Slamp says concluding the table is an important step toward ensuring Inuit rights are protected, respected, and upheld. The NCC, meanwhile, says it was shocked to learn that confidential information about the department's decision was released to another Indigenous group. NCC says it had no time to adequately review the letter and understand its implications. Its claim demonstrates the degree of complicity between the government of Canada and other Indigenous groups in Labrador around their negotiations.

highlights for Wednesday, September the 9th, 2026. Kazuma Okamoto and Josh Schmidt hit home runs. Jose Soriano worked 7 innings of 2-run ball, and the Toronto Blue Jays beat the Athletics 4-2 last night. Toronto 73-73 sits a game behind the Cleveland Guardians for the third and final American League wildcard spot. Schmidt, who was traded from the Texas Rangers on August the 3rd, opened the scoring in the second inning with a 360-foot shot to give Toronto a 1-0 lead. In his 20 games with the Blue Jays, he has 5 homers. Okamoto followed in the next at-bat with the 30th home run of his rookie season. He joins White Sox rookie first baseman Manetaka Murakami as the only other Japanese-born player to accomplish defeat in his rookie campaign. The milestone also marked the first time in Major League history that 3 rookies have hit 30 or more home runs in the same season. Cincinnati's Sal Stewart is the other. Eliandro Kirk hit an RBI single, and Schmidt capped the scoring by grounding into a 1-run double play. Soriano, 12-7, who have traded from the Los Angeles Angels on August the 3rd as well, struck out 3 and gave up 6 hits. Spencer Miles worked 2 hitless innings for his second save of the season. Carlos Cortes and Donovan Walton each had 2 home runs for the Athletics. Athletics starting pitcher Jack Perkins, 3-11, allowed all 4 runs on 7 hits while fanning 3. Other games from the American League. Cleveland downing Baltimore 9-5. Los Angeles Angels over Boston 6-1. Minnesota beating Detroit 3-2. Texas downing Seattle 10-5. From the National League, San Diego over Washington 5-4. LA Dodgers beating Cincinnati 3-2. New York Mets over Miami 7-5. Milwaukee beating Chicago Cubs 4-3. San Francisco 2, St. Louis 1. From the Interleague, New York Yankees downing Colorado 5-3. Tampa Bay beating Atlanta 7-1. Houston over Philadelphia 6-5. Pittsburgh 9, Chicago White Sox 3. Arizona over Kansas City 5-3. Brady Tkachuk could not have been more emphatic. He also seemed slightly annoyed. The Ottawa Senators had just been swept in the first round of the NHL playoffs. Their captain was still processing the bitter disappointment. Tkachuk was also clear when he was again asked, the rumblings were nothing new, about his long-term future in the nation's capital despite the 2 seasons remaining on his contract. Less than 2 months later, Tkachuk was shaking hands with Florida general manager Bill Zito in Fort Lauderdale as the newest member of the Panthers. Tkachuk had quietly indicated to the Senators following that 4-game dusting by the Carolina Hurricanes, a relentless outfit that would go on to win the franchise's 2nd Stanley Cup. He would like to be traded and didn't plan on re-signing with the organization that drafted him number 4 overall at the 2018 draft. The 26-year-old will join older brother Matthew in Florida. After the pair helped the United States beat Canada for gold at the 2026 Milan Cortina Olympics. Thanked Senators owner and general manager for keeping things quiet following his trade ask. The Bruins believe they have a star in the making in Fraser Minton, and yesterday they took a step to making sure the young center is still wearing a Boston sweater when he realizes his full potential. Boston signed Minton to a 7-year, $50.4 million extension, with an annual cap hit of $7.2 million. It locks up the 22-year-old through the 2033-34 season. Minton, a second-round draft pick by Toronto in 2022, came over to the Bruins in March 2025 as part of the trade that sent Brandon Carlo to the Maple Leafs. Minton will make a base salary of $850,000. In the final year of his rookie deal this season. He appeared in all 82 games for the Bruins last season, posting career highs with 17 goals and 18 assists. American receiver Charleston Rambo is back with the Montreal Alouettes. The 6'1", 185 Rambo has been a CFL free agent since February. He returns to Montreal after spending the 2024 and 25 campaigns with the club.
Rambo has 115 catches for 1,393 yards and 8 touchdowns in 35 regular season games with Montreal. He appeared in the Alouettes' 25-17 Grey Cup loss to Saskatchewan last year, registering 4 catches for 50 yards. In other moves, the Alouettes placed starting running back Travis Theis on the 6-game injured list after he exited Friday's win over the BC Lions with a right leg injury. The 25-year-old American ranks 4th in the CFL with 831 rushing yards on 131 attempts, 6.3-yard average. Skyrunner describes appeal and peril of sport as Canadian remains missing and helps. Mountain trail runner Hilary Girardi says traversing perilous terrain as an elite skyrunner is where she and those dedicated to the sport feel most alive, but some routes have little to no margin of error. The American-born athlete, who has been living in France for the last 15 years, says her close friend Kaylee McChrystal of Squamish, B.C., remains missing on the Italian side of the Matterhorn, where she was last seen on September the 1st. Girardi says she and another friend were set to help McChrystal attempt to break a running record last week. But when they realized no one had heard from her, they alerted authorities, but no trace of McChrystal has been found. There were no updates on the search for Miss McChrystal from Athletics Canada yesterday.

0: St. Augustine with mainly sunny skies this afternoon. Southwest winds 25. Cloudy tonight. Southwest winds 30 with gusts to 50. Temperature up 10. Rain tomorrow morning with light. Then rain in the afternoon. South winds 35. Temperature of 14. Light rain overnight 13. Light rain continuing into Friday afternoon. Winds from the west 20. A high of 15. Cloudy overnight. Temperature of 7. Mainly sunny skies Saturday with the high of 14. Cloudy with showers for Sunday afternoon. Temperature of 16. Gromacatna, sunshine this afternoon. Southwest winds 30 with gusts to 50, high of 13. Partly cloudy tonight. Southwest winds 35, gusting up to 60 at times, a high of 11. Rain tomorrow afternoon, temperature of 13. South winds 50, gusting to 70. Showers overnight, temperature of 12. Marine forecast for the Northeast Gulf. Showers and fog patches tomorrow morning and evening. Winds today is southwest 15 to 20 this evening, increasing to 25 overnight and to south 35 near noon tomorrow. Diminishing winds southwest 25 tomorrow evening. Friday winds west 15 to 20 knots, increasing to 25 in the afternoon. Saturday northwest 25 knots, backing to southwest 15 to 20. Sunday winds southwest 25 to 35 knots. 3:12 this afternoon, low tide 0.3. 9:49 tonight, high at 6.2.
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0: baby.
1: Contest question for the adults of the listening audience for CJS Prize. Michael Phelps. Michael Phelps has won more Olympic gold medals in which event than any other athlete? In which event? CJS, hello.
2: Skiing.
1: Not skiing. Try again. Thanks. Michael Phelps has won more Olympic gold medals than any other athlete in which event? CJS, hello.
3: Swimming?
1: Yes, it's swimming. Ginger?
3: Yeah.
1: Thanks. Have a good day, Ginger.
3: You too.
1: Bye. Okay, bye-bye. So there you go, Ginger. We'll jot your name down. You'll have a chance to win the CJS prize, and that'll be picked on Friday. Now, we're looking for the NHL goalie. The NHL goalie that holds the record for most career wins. That's a chance of getting two extra tickets for the Chase the Haste this evening. Name the NHL goalie that holds the record for most career wins. Hello, you're on the air.
2: Wayne Gretzky.
1: Nope, not Gretzky. Try again. Give me a call, adults, on the 2790. Good afternoon, you're on the air.
4: Ken Dryden.
1: Nope, not Ken Dryden. Try again. Which NHL goalie holds the record for most career wins? Call me on the 2790 line. The goalie, the NHL goalie that holds the record for most career wins. CJS, hello.
3: Martin Brodeur?
1: Yes, it's Martin Brodeur. So back to back. Thanks, Ginger, for calling.
3: Thank you.
1: Good
3: Bye.
1: Luck. Bye. There we go. Ginger with Martin Brodeur, the NHL goalie that holds the record for most career wins. So, Ginger, we're going to jot your name down for those two tickets as well. Now, that's it. Contest questions are finished for noon. Here's your request, Sally, West Country Lady. Very happy birthday wishes from Sherlyn, Devin, Portia, and Walker. Sally, special happy birthday from Trudy, Danny, and family, Wanda, and Jesse.

Happy birthday, Sally, from Sherlyn, Devin, Portia, and Walker, coming from Trudy, Danny, and family, Wanda, and Jesse. Aggie and Wildflowers goes out to you, Sally. Special happy birthday wishes from Ralph and Lorena, coming from Blanche, Piercy, and Bernie.

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It's called voting. On October 5th, exercise your right to vote. A message from Élections Québec.

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0: gelato tickets out. The results are coming right up here on CJAS. Who knows? 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Good luck. The following is the lotto results for Tuesday night, September the 8th, starting out with your lotto max numbers. 12, 18, 19, 35, 43, 49, and 52. The bonus number 26. Quebec max numbers, 24, 30, 33, 34, 36, 44, and 47. Bonus number, 41. Baguel numbers, 14, 17, 20, 23, 29, 30, 32, 34, 35, 36, 37, 45, 53, 54, 55, 56, 59, 65, 66, and 67. As for the astro, your day is 17, your month April, the year 16, and your sign is Leo. Lotto poker cards, 3 of clubs, 3 of diamonds, 4 of diamonds, 6 of diamonds, and the queen of diamonds. The extra for your games, 7138200. Tonight, 649's jackpot is at $5 million. The gold ball sits at $26 million. Good luck!
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3: Outside 14 and the winds are pretty light out there. Yes, they're pretty light, and you have sunshine, a little bit of clouds floating around. It's a pretty nice day, and the sun is going to set tonight at 6:24. Cloudy tonight, a temperature off 10. Tomorrow now, yep, it's a wet day, a wet Thursday. You're looking at 15-20 millimeters of rain coming. It's going to start like a little bit later in the morning. By time afternoon and stuff, it's going to get even heavier. The winds will be south 40 going 60. Overnight, it'll drop back to light rain, fog patches. 15 for Friday, northwest winds 20 going 30. A few showers here and there, a little bit of sun here and there. You may end up with 5 millimeters of rain. Saturday, you got a mix of sun and cloud, temperature off 14, northwest winds 20 going 30, 9 overnight and cloudy. 16 for Sunday, you got cloudy skies with some sunny breaks, winds south 20 going 40, and you may get 2 to 4 millimeters of rain overnight. Macatna's at 11 up there, south winds 15 kilometers, sun setting at 6:25 tonight, cloudy, a temperature off 11. Tomorrow, Thursday, you're looking at 15 to 20 millimeters of rain. South winds 50 going all the way up to 70. It'll start out a bit cloudy, but as the day goes, you get rain, more rain, more rain. Yeah, they're like us, 15, 20 millimeters. Friday, a little bit of sun in the morning. Then they got rain on and off. They may end up with 5 millimeters in Macatna again on Friday. Winds west 20 going 40. 13 for Saturday. Mix of sun and clouds. Winds north 20 going 30. 10 overnight. And Sunday, they got a high of 14, cloudy with sunny breaks, southwest winds 40 going 60, 5 millimeters of rain overnight. Macatna got sun and clouds this afternoon, showers and fog patches in the afternoon, tomorrow and evening. The winds picks up from southwest, 15 to 20 knots this evening, 25 overnight, 35 a southerly wind by tomorrow noontime, 25 a southwest by tomorrow evening. Now, 312 out in Big Bay, tide is going to be low at 0.3 feet. 949 tonight, high at 6.2. 318 saltwater tide's low at 0.7. 959 tonight, high at 6.2 feet. Well, Sally is celebrating her birthday on the mix this afternoon. Sally, I'll be back.

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happy birthday to you, Sally, from Tally and Amity, Lizette and Zeno. Marion Finder, a little bit country. Happy birthday wishes goes out to you, Sally, from Phyllis Euner, again, Brenda and Clayton.

Happy birthday, Sally, from Brenda and Clayton, Euner, again, Phyllis. Tanya Tucker, Delta Dawn, goes out to you, Sally. Birthday wishes from Greta, Jenny, and Jason.

0: Happy birthday wishes to you, Sally, from Greta, again from Jenny and Jason. Tanya Tucker, Delta Dawn. Adult Thursday contest question. Got a chance to grab yourself a set of Chase the Ace tickets for this afternoon's 2:30 draw. Keep in mind, 2 o'clock each Wednesday afternoon is cutoff time for the weekly tickets. Okay, these tickets are bought and paid for by an audience member. 2 sets. Roseanne Cash. You all know Roseanne Cash. Well, she's the oldest daughter of country music legend Johnny Cash. Do you know how old Roseanne Cash is right now? How old is Roseanne Cash right now, the oldest daughter of Johnny Cash? Good afternoon, you're on the air.
1: 71.
0: Wow, right on. That's you, Ginger?
1: Yeah.
0: Good luck this evening, Ginger.
1: Thank you.
0: Bye. There you go. Gee, Ginger's fast on a draw. Yeah, you're fast on a draw, Ginger. Yep, she's 71. 71. Now, let's try another one. Another chance to grab a set of tickets. You all know Riley Green. He's still single. Still single. Yes. He's still looking for a girlfriend. A girlfriend. The way he's talking is just a regular kind of girl. A simple girl. Not mattering she lives in Nashville or Alabama. But he says there's two figures that's very important in his life. One is his mom. One is his mom. The other one is something named Carl. What would the other one be? Good afternoon. You're on the air.
2: The dog.
0: Right on. That's you, Wanda.
2: Yeah.
0: Good luck this evening, Wanda.
2: Thank you.
0: Bye. Bye. Yep. So you got to impress his mom, I guess. And his dog, Carl, has to like you. So good luck to you guys there, Ginger and Wanda. Oh, then-

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1: Out there 14, you got sun and clouds. The winds are pretty variable out there. Yeah, it's not too much wind at all. Sunsets at 6:24 tonight, cloudy and a temperature of 10. Tomorrow Thursday, a wet Thursday. Yeah, you start out with tiny little bit of sun, then the rain starts a little bit light, then it gets heavier and heavier, and you got winds south 40 going 60. Looking at it, 15, close to 20 millimeters. Finally, overnight, it'll drift off to like a shower and fog patches. Friday. Daytime high off 15. Northwest winds, 20 going 30. You got chance of a shower, a little bit of sun on and off. You still could get like around 5 millimeters of rain. Saturday, you'll reach a high off 14 with a mix of sun and clouds. Northwest winds, 20 going 30. 9 overnight and cloudy. Sunday, you got a high of 16, cloudy with some sunny breaks, south winds 20 going 40, 2 to 4 millimeters of rain coming in the night. Makatna, they're at 12 up there. Their winds are south 20 kilometers, sunsets at 6:25 tonight, temperature of 11 and cloudy. Tomorrow, Thursday, they're looking at rain tomorrow, 15 to 20 millimeters they're looking at up there tomorrow. So it'll rain like starting in the morning, then it gets heavier as the day goes on. The winds will be south 50 going up to 70. As for Friday, they got cloudy skies coming on Friday. They may get about 5 millimeters of rain along with that. Winds west 20 going 40. 13 on Saturday. Mix of sun and clouds. Winds north 20 going 30. That's you, way, Loretta. Sunday 14, you got cloudy with some sunny breaks, southwest winds 40 going 60, about 5 millimeters of rain coming overnight. Now the marine forecast, got sun and clouds this afternoon, southwest winds picks up this evening, 15 to 20 knots, 25 overnight, 35 knots of southerly wind around noontime tomorrow, 25 knots of southwest by tomorrow evening. Now 3:12 out in Big Bay, tide is going to be low, 0.3 feet, 9:49 tonight, high at 6.2. 3:18, saltwater tides low at 0.7. 9:59 tonight, high at 6.2 feet. 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

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Sally, birthday wishes to you from Travis, Janice, and Jersey, Sonia, Jamie, and Kennedy. Happy birthday, Sally.

Happy birthday wishes to you, Sally. Coming from Travis, Janice, and Jersey. Again, coming from Sonia, Jamie, and Kennedy. Happy birthday to you, Sally. And Murray and Snowbird goes out to you, Sally. Happy birthday wishes coming from Laurette, Tayson, and family, Tamara, and Nikki.

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2: Michael T. Wall, Old Time Religion, Sally. Happy birthday wishes from Lorna, Lillian, and Ruben.

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1: Happy birthday, Sally, from Lillian and Ruben. 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Donna Fargo, you can't be a beacon, Sally. 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

0: Adults, another chance to grab yourself a set of Chase the Ace tickets for this afternoon's 2:30 draw. Keep in mind, 2 o'clock each Wednesday is cutoff time for the weekly tickets. So right now, if you're planning on getting a ticket, grab it fast because it's 5 minutes away from 2 o'clock. I want you to tell me, who's this 34-year-old country star that will return to host the 60th Annual Country Music Association Awards in November? Can you name her? Who is this country superstar? Good afternoon, you're on the air.
1: Miley Cyrus?
0: Ooh, not Miley, no. Try again. She says the third time's the charm. Third time's the charm. She already been there 2 times before. This time she's going to be her third year for the 60th one. Good afternoon, you're on the air.
1: Lainey Wilson.
0: Lainey Wilson is right. There's you, Wanda.
1: Yeah.
0: Have a good evening, Wanda, and good luck to you.
1: Okay, thanks. Bye.
0: See you tonight for bingo. So there you go, Lainey Wilson. Yep, she's got 34 years old, and this is her third time for the 60th Annual Country Music Association Awards. Takes place November the 18th. So good luck to you there, Wanda.
1: Thank you.

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1: 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Taylor Swift and Travis Kills aren't your average newlyweds when it comes to where they'll call home. Right now, Travis's Kansas home is his and Taylor's primary residence and a big home base for them, especially while he's still playing for the Chiefs. He bought the place a few years back, but that doesn't mean Kansas City will always be their primary home. Where they're based is going to change depending on what they both have going on. Unlike most married couples who settle into one home, the pop superstar and the Kansas City Chiefs tight end, both 36, have the luxury of moving between several properties across the country, with their new home base changing throughout the year. New York is obviously a big home base for them too. Taylor has had her place in Tribeca for years and owns several properties there, including a penthouse. She combined the townhouse next door. She also has homes in Nashville, Rhode Island, and Beverly Hills, so they have plenty of options depending on where they need to be. Wheel of Fortune is adding a rapid-fire new game called Fortune Frenzy. For season 44, co-host Ryan Seacrest and Vanna White revealed yesterday, just days after former announcer Jim Thornton was fired following an alleged chat room scandal. The famed on-air duo revealed yesterday on Good Morning America that the new game, which will happen at the beginning of the show, offer contestants a chance to pocket a cool $1,000 for various puzzles they're able to solve on air. A lot of people say, how do you get more games into the show? Well, Seacrest told Will Reeve of the exciting change. It's not a long show, so we're squeezing more gameplay in at the top of the show with a rapid-fire game that we just started to add, which I love. The rapid-fire nature of the game may also work to shake off the nerves of the contestants at the top of the show because they're so excited, Seacrest explained. He adds, the adrenaline is pumping and rushing, and they've got to focus right into playing the game, and I noticed that with some of the first episodes. Vanna agreed with Seacrest. Yes, there's nothing else about solving a puzzle like it is, and it's got to be quick so they have nothing else on their mind but solving. Season 44 is set to debut on Monday, September the 14th. Michael J. Fox is not a man who wastes time in life. That's true as an actor, who despite retiring from acting twice, was recently back in front of the cameras for a guest spot in season 3 of Shrinking. And its true role is with the Michael J. Fox Foundation, which has funded for more than $3 billion in research for Parkinson's disease since he founded it in 2000. It's also true as someone who has lived with Parkinson's himself, who made a decision more than 2 decades ago to become a public face of the disease. I knew my name could attract attention to help us achieve our goals faster, but I also have this disease. I know the issues. I share my community's sense of urgency. It isn't always easy to be in the spotlight with symptoms that Fox can experience, including tremors and balance issues. Of course, things have gotten harder over the years, he admits, but I'm privileged to commit my time and energy to bringing everything I've got to help cure this disease. Fox, 65, who has won 5 Emmys and 4 Golden Globes over his long career, in which he starred in hit shows like Family Ties and Spin City, as well as a blockbuster Back to the Future, says the Lasker Prize. It's a standout. Lasker winners show the world what science can achieve when we keep our eyes on the prize. To be included in that company is humbling. Fox has balanced his work with his foundation when his return to acting earlier this year. The actor first retired in year 2000 when he stepped away from his Emmy and Globe-winning role on Spin City after publicly sharing the news of his disease. Was recently nominated for another Emmy for his guest starring stint on Shrinking. Fox says playing a character with Parkinson's opposite Harrison Ford, whose character also has Parkinson's, has been insanely fun. This new character allows me to show up on set as myself, says Fox, who recently got together with Ford again to film a new campaign spot for his foundation. 1 year after their engagement aired on season 10 finale of Bachelor in Paradise, Jess Edwards and Spencer Conley have called it quits. Edwards and Conley announced the end of their engagement in a joint statement shared on each other's Instagram stories yesterday. A lot of honest conversations and reflection. We've made a difficult decision to end our engagement and to go our separate ways, the statement said. There wasn't one moment that brought us here. Canadian group James Barker Band has been tapped to host the country's biggest night in country music. The Canadian Country Music Association says the group from Woodville, Ontario, is set to perform at the CCMA Awards on September 19th in Saskatoon. Other performers for the live broadcast on CTV are Crave include Brett Kissel, Madeline Moreau, Dean Brody, and Tennelle Towns. James Barker Band is also in the running for 5 awards, including Best Album, Best Single and Entertainer of the Year, and previously won Best Group 2 years in a row. Meanwhile, country hitmaker Josh Ross and breakout star Cameron Whitcomb are leading nominees with 7 apiece and will square off against each other in several top categories. Organizers say the awards show will also be a musical tribute to American country icon Dolly Parton, who died of cancer last month at the age of 80. 14 out there. 14, and the winds are variable, you could call that. No big pile of wind. Got sun and clouds out there. That sun is going to set tonight. Yes, pretty early sun sets now. Again, tonight's only like 6:24. Cloudy skies overnight tonight and a temperature of 10. Tomorrow, Thursday, it's a wet one. You got 15 to 20 millimeters of rain coming. South winds 40 going 60. It'll start out light, but the day goes, it gets heavier. Until late night, it'll drift

Are south 20 kilometers, sunsets at 6:25 tonight, cloudy, temperature of 11. They get a wet Thursday coming. 15 to 20 millimeters of rain starts out kind of light but gets heavier during the day, drifting off to like showers overnight. The winds will be south 50 going all the way up to 70, 75 kilometers. Friday, I-15, a little bit of sunshine, then they get a little bit of rain, they may end up with 5 millimeters off it. Saturday, they get high of 13, a mix of sun and clouds. Winds north, 20 going 30, 14 for Monday. Marine forecast, got sun and clouds with winds from the southwest, 15 to 20 knots this evening, 25 overnight, 35 knots of south wind by tomorrow noontime, 25 knots of southwest in the evening. 312 with Big Bay, tide is going to be low at 0.3 feet, 9:49 tonight, high at 6.2. 318, saltwater tides low at 0.7, 9:59 tonight, high at 6.2 feet. Here's Lacey J. Dalton on the mix this afternoon with Black Coffee.

0: Adults, there's a little contest question. Got a chance to grab the CJS prize on Friday. Keep in mind, if you've already called today for the CJS prize, it's one time per day. Please and thank you. Name me this little four-legged critter. It's a critter. Says that their memory improves in the fall because they need to remember where they buried thousands of nuts and seeds for winter. That four-legged little critter. Good afternoon, you're on the air.
1: Squirrel.
0: Squirrel's right. Is you sub?
1: Yeah.
0: Good luck on your bingo tonight, sub.
1: Thank you.
0: All right, girl. Bye. Yep, a squirrel's memory improves in the fall because they need to remember where they buried thousands of nuts and seeds for winter. And they are a critter. Yes, they are, because they could be pretty tormenting. Good luck on your bingo sub.

Okay, ladies, your names are in the bag. For those of you who called today to answer the Chase the Ace questions, yes, those two sets has bought and paid for by an audience member. A huge thank you to the audience member. And ladies, thank you all for calling in. The first name out today is you, Wanda. Wanda McKinnon got a chance to get that Chase the Ace pot this evening, Wanda. You got yourself two tickets. And the other one is Ginger. So good luck, girls. Here is Karen Robertson and John Vatcher, Land the Dream, Sally. Happy birthday from Taylor, Christina, and his family, Tracy and Derek, Sabrina and Farron.

Happy birthday wishes Sally from Taylor, Christina, and family, Tracy and Derek, Sabrina and Fernon. River Lady, that's for you, Sally. Happy birthday coming from Joy, Willard and family, Trina and Gregory.

Happy birthday, Sally, from Joy Wilderness Family, Trina, and Gregory. Marant said, Foggy Mountaintop. That's for you there, Sally. Happy birthday from Kiara, Jagger, and the boys, Jenna, Nathan, and the girls.

birthday, Sally, from Kiara, Jagger, and the boys, Jenna, Nathan, and the girls. Stick around, 2:30. Yep, it's going to be Chase Yay's draw for week 8. Good luck.

0: Hi there, I'm Alex Despatie, your new fitness coach. Today, I'm going to show you an easy exercise you can do every few years. 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Finally, flick your wrist. 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Now that's a perfect 10. 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It's excellent for the health of our democracy, and you won't even get wet. It's called voting. On October 5th, exercise your right to vote. A message from Élections Québec.
1: 2:30 here at the station, so another week for Chase the Ace. It's week number 8 today. The money collected, $300, times 40% is $120. So the $300 minus the $120 leaves us with $180. Divide that by 2, $90 for the winning ticket. If that winner comes up and cuts the ace of spades, before today's sales, the pot was at $651. Put the $90 there. The ace of spades is worth $741. 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So, we shook up a few times. Just make sure none is hanging. Yeah, I'm not going to look, but there's some stuck on the sides there. I have to take them off. There, give it another twirl. Okay, close my eyes, grab one ticket, get my hand in there, got one, here you go, Rachel.
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1: At 14 outside, sun and clouds. The winds are variable winds. Sun sets tonight at 6:24. Cloudy with a temperature off 10. Tomorrow Thursday, a wet Thursday. You're looking at 15 to 20 millimeters of rain. It'll start a bit later in the morning. As the day goes on, it'll get heavier and heavier. The winds will be south, 40 going 60. Overnight, it'll drift off to showers, fog patches. Temperature off 13. Friday, you're going to reach 15 for your daytime high. You got showers on and off, maybe a little bit of sun in and out. You may end up with about 5 millimeters. Northwest winds 20 going 30. Saturday, a high off 14 with a mix of sun and clouds. Northwest winds 20 going 30. Cloudy overnight, a temperature off 9. Sunday, you got a mix of sun and clouds, a high off 16. South winds 20 going 40. You could get 2 to 4 millimeters of rain overnight. Mackinac's at 12. The winds are south. 15 kilometers, sunsets at 6:25 tonight, cloudy and a temperature off 11. Tomorrow, they got 15 to 20 millimeters of rain coming. As the day goes on, the rain gets heavier. Until it comes overnight, it'll drift off to a scattered shower. South winds during the day, 50 going up to 70. Southwest, 40 to 60 overnight. Friday, a daytime high off 15. Winds west, 20 going 40. A little bit of sunshine, a little bit of light rain, maybe around 5 millimeters. Saturday, a high of 13, a mix of sun and clouds. Winds north, 20 going 30. 14 for Sunday. Cloudy but sunny breaks. Southwest winds, 40 going 60, looking at 5 millimeters of rain overnight. The marine forecast got sun and clouds this afternoon with showers and fog patches in the afternoon tomorrow and in the evening. Winds picks up this evening from the southwest, 15 to 20 knots, 25 overnight. South, 35 around noontime tomorrow. Southwest, 25 by tomorrow evening. 3:12 out in Big Bay, tide is going to be low. 0.3 feet, 9:49 tonight, high at 6.2. Saltwater tides, 3:18, low at 0.7 this afternoon. 9:59 tonight, high at 6.2 feet.
4: 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That's what I wanted to hear. Wailing on the radio. Let's ride.

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The two-hour mix show has drawn to the end for the day. 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
1: It's 3 o'clock, and welcome to the RPC show on CJAS. 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Partly cloudy tonight, southwest winds 30 with gusts to 50, temperature up 10. Tomorrow, rain in the afternoon, south winds 35, gusting to 60, a high of 14. Light rain overnight, 13. Light rain for the afternoon on Friday, winds from the west 15, temperature of 15. Cloudy overnight, temperature of 7. Saturday, mainly sunny skies, high of 14, cloudy overnight, 9. Cloudy with showers for Sunday, temperature of 16. Marine forecast for the Northeast Gulf. Showers and fog patches tomorrow afternoon and evening. Winds southwest, 15 to 20 this evening, and southwest 25 late overnight. Winds increasing to south 35 near noon tomorrow, diminishing to southwest 25 tomorrow evening. Friday, wind southwest 15 to 20 knots, veering to west 25 in the afternoon. Saturday, northwest 25 knots, backing to southwest 15 to 20. Sunday, winds southwest 25 to 35 knots. North Shore and Lower North Shore. Bay Camo, a few showers beginning after midnight. Risk of a thunderstorm overnight, a low of 12. Sept-Îles and Port Cartier, showers beginning late evening. 15 millimeters. Risk of a thunderstorm overnight, a low of 10. Mingani, mainly cloudy. Showers beginning after midnight, 5 millimeters. Winds from the south, 20, a low of 11. Anticosti, a few showers beginning overnight. Winds south, 30, gusting to 60, a low of 12. Natasquan, 30% chance of showers. Late evening, winds south, 20, gusting to 40, a low of 10. Chevry, becoming cloudy overnight. Wind southwest 20, gusting to 40, a low of 9. Blasablanc, partly cloudy. Wind southwest 30, gusting to 50, temperature of 9. Weather forecast brought to you by CJAS.
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0: the Junior Canadian Rangers Patrol of St. Augustine. Established in March 2001, the patrol welcomes all youth ages 12 to 18 to be part of something fantastic.
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1: Weather forecast issued by Environment Canada, brought to you by CJAS. Partly cloudy tonight, southwest winds 30 with gusts to 50, temperature up 10. Tomorrow, rain in the afternoon, south winds 35, gusting to 60, a high of 14. Light rain overnight, 13. Light rain for the afternoon on Friday, winds from the west, 15, temperature of 15. Cloudy overnight, temperature of 7. Saturday, mainly sunny skies, a high of 14, cloudy overnight, 9. Cloudy with showers for Sunday, temperature of 16. Marine forecast for the Northeast Gulf. Showers and fog patches tomorrow afternoon and evening. Winds southwest 15 to 20 this evening and southwest 25 late overnight. Winds increasing to south 35 near noon tomorrow, diminishing to southwest 25 tomorrow evening. Friday, winds southwest 15 to 20 knots, veering to west 25 in the afternoon. Saturday, northwest 25 knots, backing to southwest 15 to 20. Sunday, winds southwest 25 to 35 knots. North Shore and Lower North Shore. Bay Camo, a few showers beginning after midnight. Risk of a thunderstorm overnight, a low of 12. Sept-Îles and Port Cartier. Showers beginning late evening, 15 millimeters. Risk of a thunderstorm overnight, a low of 10. Mingani, mainly cloudy. Showers beginning after midnight, 5 millimeters. Winds from the south, 20, a low of 11. Anticosti, a few showers beginning overnight. Winds south, 30, gusting to 60, a low of 12. Natasquan, 30% chance of showers. Late evening, winds south, 20, gusting to 40, a low of 10. Chevry, becoming cloudy overnight. Winds southwest, 20, gusting to 40, a low of 9. Blasablanc, partly cloudy, wind southwest 30, gusting to 50, temperature up 9. Weather forecast brought to you by CJAS.
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0: 4 o'clock news for Wednesday, September the 9th, 2026. Ottawa City Council is scheduled to vote on another proposal to rename a street named after U.S. President Donald Trump more than 20 years ago. River Ward Councillor Riley Brockington made a notice of motion to change the name of Trump Avenue at this morning's meeting, saying Mr. Trump does not deserve the honor in light of his repeated threats to Canada. The vote on his motion is likely to come at the next City Council meeting, currently scheduled for September 23rd. There is no new name on the table yet. If the motion passes, that's likely to come next year. Mr. Brockington said he would lead a public consultation process to select a new one with residents of the street in the Central Park neighborhood of Maryvale Road. The veteran councillor who's running unopposed this city election has called the name an embarrassment. His motion comes after Mr. Trump imposed tariffs on many billions of dollars worth of Canadian goods and signed an order to rename Lake Ontario to Lake America. Canada has retaliated with tariffs on equivalent value of U.S. imports. The Central Park neighborhood in Mr. Brockington's ward includes streets with New York City theme names like Gramercy Park and Staten Way. At the time the neighborhood was built in the late 1990s and early 2000s, Mr. Trump was simply a celebrity real estate mogul. A previous effort to rename Trump Avenue in 2021 fell through after a consultation found residents were split on the idea. But as Mr. Trump's war against Canada heated up, Mr. Brockington said last month that the time for debate was over and it was finally time to rename the street. His motion calls for the new name to come to council no later than the first half of next year. The average asking price for a rental unit in August was $2,035, down 4.8% compared with a year ago. A monthly report from rentals.ca in Urbanation says that marks the steepest year-over-year drop since March. Average asking rents have now fallen year-over-year for 23 consecutive months, with prices down 7% compared with 2024. Rents were essentially flat on a monthly basis, down 0.1% from July, after four consecutive monthly increases through the spring. And Urbanation President Sean Hildebrand says the trade war escalation between Canada and the United States is emerging as a new uncertainty for the rental market, warning that demand could slow in the near term due to lower employment and consumer confidence, while supply is being threatened through potentially higher construction costs. Asking rents for purpose-built apartments fell 3.3% year-over-year to an average of $2,038 last month, while asking rents for condominium apartments decreased 7.7% to $2,050. Costco Canada is recalling select chicken breast products due to the possible presence of undeclared soy. According to Costco's website, affected Rossdown meat starters, black garlic chicken breast chunks were sold under the item number 295021 at a Costco warehouse between August 2026 and September. The recalled products include ones produced on August 10, 2026 under lot number 2461263 and August 19 under lot number 2461272. Do not consume this product if you are allergic or sensitive to soy. Consuming products to which you are allergic or sensitive may cause a serious or life-threatening reaction. You may return the affected products to a Costco warehouse to obtain a full refund. Newfoundland and Labrador Finance Minister Craig Party says there will be no 15% power discount for provincial ratepayers if the Churchill Falls deal does not go ahead. The government is looking at cost of living relief measures, he said today, but there is a smorgasbord of things under discussion, separate from the power rate reduction. If the Churchill deal isn't signed, then we wouldn't have the capacity at this point in time to be able to offer the 15% rebate, he said. Mr. Party said he called the press conference because he wanted to clarify the difference between the mixture of cost of living measures being considered for announcement later in the fall, largely courtesy of a year of higher than budgeted oil prices and the power discount. He didn't think it was clear the rebate is contingent on the Churchill River Power Development deal, while there are cost of living measures being considered that will happen regardless. The current plan of the government is to bring the multi-layered Churchill development deal to final terms by the end of the year. His remarks come in the midst of public feedback to government on the multi-billion dollar power development plan set out in a memorandum of understanding between provincial power companies in Quebec and Newfoundland and Labrador. The agreement was announced by the Prime Minister and the two premiers on August 17th. It also comes days before related debate in the House of Assembly, scheduled for Monday, September the 14th. Mr. Pardee says should the deal proceed, he expects the cost relief on power would start in January if the deal does not happen as planned. We will do measures, but it won't be to the magnitude of the 15% that would come with this deal, he said. As for other cost of living measures, he had no further details to share, only saying they were still being considered. Opposition Liberals in Newfoundland and Labrador are calling the clarification from Mr. Pardee and talk of the 15% power relief a distraction from what needs to be debated in the coming days. MHA for Corner Brook, Jim Parsons, was also critical of the time being allotted for debate on the Churchill River power deal in the House of Assembly. As a new MHA, I think the way that we've structured this so-called debate is disappointing, he said, comparing it to the debate possible around even a standard bill with potential for committee review and multi-day consideration. This is going to be a show trial, he said.
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1: Thank you for joining us on Wednesday evenings for the station's bingo. The bingos are regulated by the Régie.
0: Good luck to all players. CJAS Bingo. It's our pleasure to spend the evening with you.
1: Bingo, always exciting.

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1: It's just one of those days. You lose your coffee all over your newly pressed pan, you get it to your vehicle, and the darn thing just won't start. No need to worry. Garage LS is there to save the day. 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
0: The Chev got stuck, and the Ford got stuck, and the Chevron stuck when the Dodge showed up. But the Dodge got stuck in the tractor rut, which eventually pulled out the Ford with some difficulty.

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0: weather forecast issued by Environment Canada, brought to you by CJAS. Partly cloudy tonight. Southwest winds 30 with gust to 50. Temperature up 10. Tomorrow, rain in the afternoon. South winds 35, gusting to 60. High up 14. Light rain overnight 13. Light rain for the afternoon on Friday. Winds from the west 15. Temperature of 15. Cloudy overnight. Temperature of 7. Saturday, mainly sunny skies. High up 14. Cloudy overnight 9. Cloudy with showers for Sunday, temperature of 16. Marine forecast for the Northeast Gulf. Showers and fog patches tomorrow afternoon and evening. Winds southwest 15 to 20 this evening and southwest 25 late overnight. Winds increasing to south 35 near noon tomorrow, diminishing to southwest 25 tomorrow evening. Friday, winds southwest 15 to 20 knots, veering to west 25 in the afternoon. Saturday, northwest 25 knots, backing to southwest 15 to 20. Sunday, winds southwest 25 to 35 knots. North Shore and Lower North Shore. Bay Como, a few showers beginning after midnight. Risk of a thunderstorm overnight, a low of 12. Sept-Îles and Port Cartier. Showers beginning late evening. 15 millimeters. Risk of a thunderstorm overnight, a low of 10. Mingani, mainly cloudy. Showers beginning after midnight, 5 millimeters. Winds from the south, 20, a low of 11. Anticosti, a few showers beginning overnight. Winds south, 30, gusting to 60, a low of 12. Natasquan, 30% chance of showers. Late evening, winds south, 20, gusting to 40, a low of 10. Chevry, becoming cloudy overnight. Winds southwest 20, gusting to 40, a low of 9. Blasablanc, partly cloudy. Winds southwest 30, gusting to 50, temperature of 9. Weather forecast brought to you by CJAS.
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0: Welcome to the 5 o'clock news roundup for Wednesday, September the 9th, 2026. Ongoing climate plan survey for the Lower North Shore. The MRC have shared and reshared the survey over the last few weeks. They received few responses from citizens outside the municipality of Côte-Nord, the Gulf, to St. Laurent. The survey aims to identify citizens' priorities for addressing the effects of climate change, with a particular focus on priorities at the municipal level. Joining us on air is Carla Roberts, land planner for the MRC. Good afternoon, Carla.
1: Good afternoon.
0: Why did the MRC launch this online survey?
1: So the government of Quebec has mandated MRCs across Quebec with developing a climate plan. And the purpose of the climate plan is to basically ensure that every region understands and analyzes their climate risks and is better prepared for the effects of climate change and has a clear plan to reduce their greenhouse gas emissions and how they can adapt in the future.
0: Can you tell us what exactly is being addressed in the survey?
1: The survey is like addressing sort of any changes that the citizens have noticed or are concerned about, sort of if their community has been doing anything about climate change and like how like the citizens would prioritize like what we should work on first.
0: Okay. So it's basically to get the citizens' feedback on what can be done in order to protect our territory better.
1: Yeah, because here in our MRC, we face like climate change realities, such as coastline changes like erosion. We've been having like extreme weather, such as like the shorter, warmer winters, which then contribute to or partly contribute to like the hotter, drier summers. You know, we've had increased wind. And then all of that can affect transportation, infrastructure, properties, municipal services, community safety. So, yeah, that's why an important part of developing the climate plan is, you know, we consult with the government ministries, municipalities, organizations, businesses, and other stakeholders. But it is equally important for us that we hear directly from the general population. So that's why we have launched a survey for it, because we want to give the residents the opportunity to tell us, like, you know, as I mentioned, what changes they have noticed and any concerns they have.
0: And there will probably be a lot of great ideas as to what steps to take next.
1: Yes, yes. And it's, and like, we really want to sort of represent our reality on the Lower North Shore. So, like, we really want the public participation because we think it's just extremely important because the people live here, experience the all these challenges like firsthand, and then their answers will in turn help ensure that the climate plan reflects the actual needs and priorities of our population. And so the more people that participate, the clearer and more representative the results will be. So we're really hoping that everyone can take a few minutes to complete the survey.
0: Just a reminder to citizens, it's an online survey.
1: Yeah, it's online, and the link is available on our MRC Facebook page. The link is shared there, yeah.
0: Well, Carla, thank you very much, and keep us posted.
1: Thank you.
0: A record-breaking international cruise season has begun in Ever St. Pierre in recent days. After a few ships visited during the summer, the destination is now preparing to receive about 15 additional cruise ship calls, twice as many as Sept-Îles. The Port of Havre St. Pierre welcomed two large ships last weekend. The National Geographic Explorer visited the Mingani region Saturday. On Monday, it was the MS Amira's turn to call at the port. The ship continued its tour up the St. Lawrence River to Sept-Îles today. For the 2026 season, 21 cruise ships are scheduled to call at Havre St. Pierre, representing a total of over 14,000 passengers and some 8,000 crew members. This season demonstrates both the destination's growth and its ability to stand out in a constantly evolving international industry. The visit of the legendary expedition ship National Geographic Explorer is significant. It relies on an international clientele particularly attracted to exploration, wide open spaces, and destinations with exceptional natural heritage. The presence of the National Geographic Explorer perfectly illustrates the diversity of ships that now choose to call at Eversane Pier. The 2026 schedule includes small expedition ships, contemporary and high-end vessels, as well as ultra-luxury ships. This diversification is a significant strength for the destination. Each cruise segment has its own characteristics, expectations, and consumption habitats. Some visitors prefer nature excursions and exploring the region, while others take advantage of the shops, services, and activities offered in the heart of the community. This diverse clientele helps to diversify the economic benefits generated by the cruise industry in Eversane Pier. Eversane Pier is pursuing development as a balanced destination, which helps to showcase both its exceptional nature attractions and its living environment, local businesses, and the welcoming nature of its community. During the election campaign, the Quebec Airports Network, RQA, is calling for a minimum of $100 million to ensure the long-term viability of the province's airport infrastructure. It is seeking a multi-year, recurring, and predictable funding program. In eastern Quebec, the demand for RQA is supported by various stakeholders. At Gaspé's Michel Pouliet Airport, the runway is in perfect condition, but the terminal building needs to be rebuilt. This is confirmed by Mayor Daniel Côté. The terminal dates from another era and is in a rather advanced state of disrepair. For Mr. Côté, who's also prefect for the MRC and president of the Air Transport Committee of the Union of Quebec Municipalities, a funding program for airports would be beneficial. It would allow Gaspé to make its airport terminal more modern and user-friendly. In Mont-Joli, the infrastructure dates from the 1940s to the 1960s, says Bruno Pirdy, chairman of the board of directors of the Mont-Joli Regional Airport Intermunicipal Authority. Most of it has reached the end of its useful life. He explained the main building dates back to the 1950s, so there are real challenges in terms of the roof and some insulation elements that need to be done. Mr. Pirdy argues that the budgets offered by the various levels of government have not kept pace with the rising cost of the work. Without funding, some repairs in Mont-Joli could be delayed. On the North Shore, MRCF Manicouagan Department is responsible for operating the Baie-Comeau Airport. Prefect Guillaume Trombley shares his view. If we have patients who need to receive health care with the air ambulance, we must always ensure that the infrastructure is up to standard, he emphasized. It is an essential service for a MRC like ours. Hence the importance of having this infrastructure and investing in this infrastructure. Mr. Trombley argues that governments must recognize the crucial role of airports in regional development. Of more than 100 sites analyzed, Hydro-Québec selected four for the construction of a new electrical substation near Sept-Îles. And one location stands out from the others. It's located at the 14th kilometer off the Denis Pierrot Road, which leads to the St. Marguerite 3 power station. The challenge is not simple. A position of this type requires a plot of land of 1 square kilometer, which is difficult to find in a region with rugged terrain. Hydro-Québec's communications and community advisor, Kathy Amel, summarized,

activities such as hunting and vacationing. She explained there's much talk about the challenge of coexistence during construction. Unlike a power plant, this substation will not produce additional electricity. Rather, it will serve to improve the distribution of existing electricity with a capacity of 730 kilovolts. For the local population, the impact will be felt primarily on the economic front. The Arno substation is almost at full capacity. A new substation would open the door to new industrial projects in the region. The construction of the new station is planned for 2031 and constitutes the first phase of the Côte-Nord Access Project. The strike by lawyers at legal aid offices in the Outaouais, Quebec City, Eastern Townships, and North Shore regions, which began August the 31st, continues. Negotiations between the parties have still not resulted in an agreement. However, some progress has been observed following discussions between the Quebec Federation of Legal Aid Lawyers, FAAJQ, the Legal Services Commission, and the Treasury Board, but this remains insufficient to resolve the conflict. The FAAJQ states that these proposals would result in legal aid lawyers being the lowest paid among lawyers in the public and parapublic sector. Legal aid lawyers are still demanding equal pay with prosecutors in criminal and penal prosecutions, DPCP, as well as with other lawyers in the Quebec government. This parity would be achieved by obtaining the same 17% salary increases over a period of 4 years. We reaffirm that a salary increase enabling the achievement of this objective is fully attainable and necessary to recognize the value of the work of legal aid lawyers, the realities surrounding their practice, as well as their essential contribution to the Quebec justice system. The FAAJQ states that its union has taken a step towards the employer by proposing a simplified approach to finding an agreement. The Federation reiterates that legal aid lawyers across Quebec remain united and determined to obtain the recognition they seek and intend to maintain their pressure tactics. The federal government has terminated the Nunatukavut Community Council's recognition of Indigenous Rights and Self-Determination Table, a decision that the Nunatsiavut government says brings long-needed clarity when it comes to Inuit identity. The information, meanwhile, comes as a shock to NCC. The Nunatukavut Community Council, or NCC, has long been trying to attain formal recognition as Southern Inuit. That's a notion that's been rejected by the Innu Nation, the Nunatsiavut government, and the Inuit Takari Kanatami. The Nunatsiavut government says Inuit identity is not something that can be self-determined, but is grounded in culture and history. Nunatsiavut President Joanne Slamp says concluding the table is an important step toward ensuring Inuit rights are protected, respected, and upheld. The NCC, meanwhile, says it was shocked to learn that confidential information about the department's decision was released to another Indigenous group. NCC says it had no time to adequately review the letter and understand its implications. Its claim demonstrates the degree of complicity between the government of Canada and other Indigenous groups in Labrador around their negotiations. Sunday morning in St. Gabriel de Brandon in the Lonardy region, two children fell from a moving vehicle driven by a woman in her 40s who was traveling with five young people in the back seat. The vehicle in question was driven by a woman in her 40s and another adult woman was in the passenger seat. Five children, aged between 8 and 12, were sitting in the rear trunk. It's unknown why they were in that location. For reasons still unknown, the trunk of the vehicle reportedly opened as the driver entered Route 348, causing two of the five children to fall out. One of the young men had to be taken to hospital to treat various injuries, which were not life-threatening. The other escaped unarmed. The driver of the vehicle was interviewed by police and subsequently released. She could face criminal charges once the investigation is complete. A collision investigation specialist from the Sûreté de Québec was dispatched to the scene to try to establish the cause and circumstances of the event.

0: The Sherbrooke resident who allegedly threatened neighbors was arrested last night by police after barricading himself in his home since the afternoon. The Sherbrooke Police Service was called to intervene around 3 p.m. Upon the arrival of the first patrol officers, the individual barricaded himself in his apartment and refused to cooperate. The Specialized Intervention and Support Group had to intervene with additional investigators and patrolmen to control the situation. According to Sherbrooke Police, the suspect, who's known to police, was arrested around 10:30 p.m. in a safe manner. He will appear today at the Sherbrooke Courthouse to face charges of assault, uttering death threats, and breach of probation. A former associate of crime boss Dave Pick-Turmel, who spent several months in prison, has clearly not learned from his mistakes as he found himself back behind bars the day after his release. The Quebec City Police Service intervened in an apartment in the St. Foy sector on September the 1st, following a call in the context of domestic violence. A 29-year-old woman was taken into custody by police. She did not have any life-threatening injuries, said Pierre Oliver Levesque, spokesperson for the police force. Brian Boutin-Craig was arrested on the spot and appeared in court the next day, notably for criminal harassment, threats, and assault. He remained in custody pending his bail hearing, which is scheduled for Friday. The 29-year-old has previously been described as a trusted associate of crime boss Dave Pick-Turmel, who is still being held in Italy after an Italian court overturned his extradition. However, his relationship with the crime boss has reportedly deteriorated since then. On July 31st, Mr. Boutin-Craig was sentenced to 545 days in prison for armed assault, causing bodily harm and breach of court order in a case dating back to August 2025. He and an accomplice attacked the victim with a sharp object in a bar. The victim was seriously injured, but their life was not in danger. Since he had been detained for nearly a year, he had been granted a total of 498 days of pretrial detention. He therefore had 47 days remaining to serve in this case, after which he would be subject to 24 months of probation. He was released on August the 31st, having served two-thirds of his sentence the day before his most recent arrest. This is not the first time Brian Boutin-Craig has briefly tasted freedom before returning to the shadows. When he assaulted the man in the bar in August 2025, he had just been released from prison a few weeks earlier. In this case, he received a 45-month prison sentence for drug trafficking as part of the war on narcotics control in the eastern part of the province. New Brunswick continues to install wildlife crossings in an attempt to reduce vehicle collisions. The province is installing two new wildlife tunnels, 18 kilometers of fencing this year. In late August, on Saturday night, the Chaleur Lightning hockey team had just played an exhibition game against the Miramichi Timberwolves and boarded the team bus to head back to Bathurst. That's when assistant coach Alex Ouellette heard the driver let out a gasp. A team bus came face-to-face with a moose, colliding with it on the highway. Thankfully, the team and coaches walked away without injuries, aside from the driver who had a few scratches. Like many New Brunswickers who've collided or had a near miss with a large animal, it's not an experience Mr. Willett and the rest of his team will soon forget. He said he'll definitely be, every time he's traveling those roads, thinking about it for sure, especially in the evening and at night. Coincidentally, that same week, the province announced it was adding two new wildlife crossings on that very stretch of highway. The province does have methods of trying to prevent moose from wandering onto roadways, including both wildlife fencing and wildlife crossings or tunnels. The transportation minister said the province decides where to put these mitigation measures based on collision data from law enforcement. Currently, both sides of 331 kilometers of New Brunswick highways are lined with wildlife fencing. There are 82 wildlife crossings or concrete tunnels under the highway in different parts of New Brunswick. That includes two being installed in the summer of 2026 on Route 8 between Miramichi and Bathurst. The tunnels are more than 4 meters tall and 4 meters wide and made up of 11 prefabricated concrete segments. The Department of Transportation hasn't seen a noticeable drop in collisions because of the tunnels, with 2024 numbers the highest in recent data at 409 collisions. Of those, 65 of those caused injuries, and one was fatal. Mr. Ouellet said he and the Chaleur Lightning team will still have to travel that same stretch of highway for games. Quebec City Mayor Bruno Marchand is calling on all provincial political parties to commit to a goal of zero homelessness. Mayor Marchand says he hopes today's debate, bringing together in Quebec City the five major party leaders, can become an opportunity for them to agree on a common ambition, getting people off the streets. We must no longer think about ways to manage the crisis. We must act and get out of it. He says homelessness has increased by 20% since 2022 and by 60% since 2018. According to Mr. Marchand, more than 12,000 people experiencing visible homelessness are currently living in Quebec, while others remain outside the scope of the province's homelessness counts. He also points to emergency shelters in major cities, where he says occupancy rates regularly reach 100%. Mr. Marchand argues that a credible plan to address homelessness should have one objective: getting every person off the street without exception. He outlines three priorities for the next government. First, he's calling for a national summit on homelessness by June 2027. Secondly, he wants the government to build more social housing and ensure it remains accessible to the most vulnerable. Finally, Mr. Marchand is calling for a major overhaul of Quebec's system for counting people experiencing homelessness. The current system updates the province's picture every 3 years. Mayor Marchand argues that Quebec instead needs annual statistics released transparently so governments can assess the effectiveness of their policies in real time. He says the issue should remain part of the election campaign and that Quebecers should know where the party leaders stand before voting on October the 5th. Homelessness needs a new horizon, Mr. Marchand concludes. A lawsuit has been filed in Quebec Superior Court against Quebec's chief electoral officer and the Attorney General of Quebec over French-only election mailouts that contain details on how and where to vote. The legal action comes after Elections Quebec said on September 1st that the French-only election mailouts were a result of Quebec's Language Law Bill 96. The agency said Quebec's Minister of the French Language and the Commissioner of the French Language denied its request for an exemption that would have allowed it to continue sending documents to voters in both English and French. The lawsuit alleges that voters who lack access to the information needed to cast their ballots are denied the exercise of their fundamental right to meaningfully participate in the political process. The lawsuit asks that on an urgent basis, Elections Quebec be ordered to mail the information documents in English no later than the date the French versions are mailed or as soon afterward as possible. This will be the first time in a provincial election that voting information will only be available in French. Voters who want information in English will have to visit Elections Quebec's website or scan a QR code included on the election mailouts. The lawsuit claims that this measure imposes substantial barriers on voters. It also said it's unclear whether voters will have online access to the same information that would otherwise have been included in the information documents, had those documents been translated, printed, and distributed in both English and French. Quebec's Minister of the French Language said that since French is the original language of Quebec, Elections Quebec should fulfill its duty to set an example, adding that Quebecers eligible for English language education as well as members of First Nations will still be able to receive information in English upon request. A former Montreal priest who has been charged with possessing and accessing child sexual abuse material will stay detained until his next court appearance in November. Brian Boucher's lawyer told the judge yesterday that her client has waived his right to a bail hearing. 64-year-old was sentenced in 2019 to 8 years in prison for sexually assaulting two boys after being found guilty in one case and pleading guilty in the other. The abuse took place at two churches between 1995 and 1999, in the case of one victim, and between 2008 and 2011 in the other. Mr. Boucher was granted statutory release in 2024 and was serving the remainder of his sentence in the community at an approved residential facility before his arrest on the latest charges. The case returns to court November the 23rd. Mr. Boucher worked in 10 Montreal area churches between 1985 and 2015. He was formally stripped of his priesthood in 2020. Two doctors in Montreal are part of leading efforts to advance international clinical research into mRNA vaccines for cancer treatment. Two international clinical trials launched at the McGill University Health Center, MUHC, are among the first in North America and worldwide to use mRNA vaccines to treat lung and bladder cancer. Dr. Salee, medical oncologist at the MUHC and the medical director of oncology clinical trials at the Center for Innovative Medicine at the Research Institute, says the vaccine's goal is to prevent cancer from recurring. The vaccine is used in combination with immunotherapy and is for patients whose cancer has not metastasized before stage 4. Recurrence is high in bladder cancer, and it is also costly on the healthcare system because of the intensive interventions it can require. Lung cancer is a prevalent health concern in Canada. It is the most commonly diagnosed cancer among men and women in the country. Dr. Spicer, thoracic surgeon at the MUHC and scientist at the Cancer Research Program at the MUHC Research Institute, is helping lead the lung cancer clinical trial. Dr. Spicer says the mRNA vaccine is created from a sample of the patient's tumor that is surgically removed, and the tumor's genetics are analyzed and used to create a personalized vaccine for the patient. Ottawa City Council is scheduled to vote on another proposal to rename a street named after U.S. President Donald Trump more than 20 years ago. River Ward Councillor Riley Brockington made a notice of motion to change the name of Trump Avenue at this morning's meeting, saying Mr. Trump does not deserve the honor in light of his repeated threats to Canada. The vote on his motion is likely to come at the next City Council meeting, currently scheduled for September 23rd. There is no new name on the table yet. If the motion passes, that's likely to come next year. Mr. Brockington said he would lead a public consultation process to select a new one with residents of the street in the Central Park neighborhood of Maryvale Road. The veteran councillor who's running unopposed this city election has called the name an embarrassment. His motion comes after Mr. Trump imposed tariffs on many billions of dollars worth of Canadian goods and signed an order to rename Lake Ontario to Lake America. Canada has retaliated with tariffs on the equivalent value of U.S. imports. The Central Park neighborhood in Mr. Brockington's ward includes streets with New York City theme names like Gramercy Park and Staten Way. At the time the neighborhood was built in the late 1990s and early 2000s, Mr. Trump was simply a celebrity real estate mogul. A previous effort to rename Trump Avenue in 2021 fell through after a consultation found residents were split on the idea. But as Mr. Trump's war against Canada heated up, Mr. Brockington said last month that the time for debate was over and it was finally time to rename the street. His motion calls for the new name to come to council no later than the first half of next year. The average asking price for a rental unit in August was $2,035, down 4.8% compared with a year ago. A monthly report from rentals.ca and Urbanation says that marks the steepest year-over-year drop since March. Average asking rents have now fallen year-over-year for 23 consecutive months, with prices down 7% compared with 2024. Rents were essentially flat on a monthly basis, down 0.1% from July, after four consecutive monthly increases through the spring. And Urbanation President Sean Hildebrand says the trade war escalation between Canada and the United States is emerging as a new uncertainty for the rental market, warning that demand could slow in the near term due to lower employment and consumer confidence, while supply is being threatened through potentially higher construction costs. Asking rents for purpose-built apartments fell 3.3% year-over-year to an average of $2,038 last month, while asking rents for condominium apartments decreased 7.7% to $2,050. Costco Canada is recalling select chicken breast products due to the possible presence of undeclared soy. According to Costco's website, affected Rossdown meat starters, black garlic chicken breast chunks were sold under the item number 295021 at a Costco warehouse between August 2026 and September. The recalled products include ones produced on August 10, 2026 under lot number 2461263 and August 19 under lot number 2461272. Do not consume this product if you are allergic or sensitive to soy. Consuming products to which you are allergic or sensitive may cause a serious or life-threatening reaction. You may return the affected products to a Costco warehouse to obtain a full refund. Newfoundland and Labrador Finance Minister Craig Party says there will be no 15% power discount for provincial ratepayers if the Churchill Falls deal does not go ahead. The government is looking at cost-of-living relief measures, he said today, but there is a smorgasbord of things under discussion, separate from the power rate reduction. If the Churchill deal isn't signed, then we wouldn't have the capacity at this point in time to be able to offer the 15% rebate, he said. Mr. Party said he called the press conference because he wanted to clarify the difference between the mixture of cost-of-living measures being considered for announcement later in the fall, largely courtesy of a year of higher-than-budgeted oil prices and the power discount. He didn't think it was clear the rebate is contingent on the Churchill River power development deal, while there are cost-of-living measures being considered that will happen regardless. The current plan of the government is to bring the multi-layered Churchill development deal to final terms by the end of the year. His remarks come in the midst of public feedback to government on the multi-billion dollar power development plan set out in a memorandum of understanding between provincial power companies in Quebec and Newfoundland and Labrador. The agreement was announced by the Prime Minister and the two premiers on August 17th. It also comes days before related debate in the House of Assembly, scheduled for Monday, September the 14th. Mr. Party says should the deal proceed, he expects the cost relief on power would start in January if the deal does not happen as planned. We will do measures, but it won't be to the magnitude of the 15% that would come with this deal, he said. As for other cost of living measures, he had no further details to share, only saying they were still being considered. Opposition Liberals in Newfoundland and Labrador are calling the clarification from Mr. Party and talk of the 15% power relief a distraction from what needs to be debated in the coming days. MHA for Corner Brook, Jim Parsons, was also critical of the time being allotted for debate on the Churchill River power deal in the House of Assembly. As a new MHA, I think the way that we've structured this so-called debate is disappointing, he said, comparing it to the debate possible around even a standard bill with potential for committee review and multi-day consideration. This is going to be a show trial, he said.
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0: Highlights for Wednesday, September the 9th, 2026. Kazuma Okamoto and Josh Schmidt hit home runs. Jose Soriano worked seven innings of two-run ball, and the Toronto Blue Jays beat the Athletics 4-2 last night. Toronto 73-73 sits a game behind the Cleveland Guardians for the third and final American League wildcard spot. Schmidt, who was traded from the Texas Rangers on August the 3rd, opened the scoring in the second inning with a 360-foot shot to give Toronto a 1-0 lead. In his 20 games with the Blue Jays, he has 5 homers. Hokumoto followed in the next at-bat with the 30th home run of his rookie season. He joins White Sox rookie first baseman Munetaka Murakami as the only other Japanese-born player to accomplish defeat in his rookie campaign. The milestone also marked the first time in Major League history that 3 rookies have hit 30 or more home runs in the same season. Cincinnati's Sal Stewart is the other. Eliandro Kirk hit an RBI single, and Smith capped the scoring by grounding into a 1-run double play. Soriano, 12-7, who have traded from the Los Angeles Angels on August the 3rd as well, struck out 3 and gave up 6 hits. Spencer Miles worked 2 hitless innings for his second save of the season. Carlos Cortes and Donovan Walton each had 2 home runs for the Athletics. Athletics starting pitcher Jack Perkins, 3-11, allowed all 4 runs on 7 hits while fanning 3. Other games from the American League. Cleveland downing Baltimore 9-5. Los Angeles Angels over Boston 6-1. Minnesota beating Detroit 3-2. Texas downing Seattle 10-5. From the National League, San Diego over Washington 5-4. LA Dodgers beating Cincinnati 3-2. New York Mets over Miami 7-5. Milwaukee beating Chicago Cubs 4-3. San Francisco 2, St. Louis 1. From the Interleague, New York Yankees downing Colorado 5-3. Tampa Bay beating Atlanta 7-1. Houston over Philadelphia 6-5. Pittsburgh 9, Chicago White Sox 3. Arizona over Kansas City 5-3. Brady Tkachuk could not have been more emphatic. He also seemed slightly annoyed. The Ottawa Senators had just been swept in the first round of the NHL playoffs. Their captain was still processing the bitter disappointment. Tkachuk was also clear when he was again asked the rumblings were nothing new about his long-term future in the nation's capital despite the 2 seasons remaining on his contract. Less than 2 months later, Tkachuk was shaking hands with Florida General Manager Bill Zito in Fort Lauderdale as the newest member of the Panthers. Tkachuk had quietly indicated to the Senators following that 4-game dusting by the Carolina Hurricanes, a relentless outfit that would go on to win the franchise's 2nd Stanley Cup. He would like to be traded and didn't plan on re-signing with the organization that drafted him number 4 overall at the 2018 draft. The 26-year-old will join older brother Matthew in Florida. After the pair helped the United States beat Canada for gold at the 2026 Milan Cortina Olympics. Thanked Senators owner and general manager for keeping things quiet following his trade ask. The Bruins believe they have a star in the making in Fraser Minton, and yesterday they took a step to making sure the young center is still wearing a Boston sweater when he realizes his full potential. Boston signed Minton to a 7-year, $50.4 million extension, with an annual cap hit of $7.2 million. It locks up the 22-year-old through the 2033-34 season. Minton, a second-round draft pick by Toronto in 2022, came over to the Bruins in March 2025 as part of the trade that sent Brandon Carlo to the Maple Leafs. Minton will make a base salary of $850,000 in the final year of his rookie deal this season. He appeared in all 82 games for the Bruins last season, posting career highs with 17 goals and 18 assists. American receiver Charleston Rambo is back with the Montreal Alouettes. The 6'1", 185 Rambo has been a CFL free agent since February. He returns to Montreal after spending the 2024 and 25 campaigns with the club. Rambo has 115 catches for 1,393 yards and 8 touchdowns in 35 regular season games with Montreal. He appeared in the Alouettes' 25-17 Grey Cup loss to Saskatchewan last year, registering 4 catches for 50 yards. In other moves, the Alouettes play starting running back Travis Thies on the 6-game injured list after he exited Friday's win over the BC Lions with a right leg injury. The 25-year-old American ranks fourth in the CFL with 831 rushing yards on 131 attempts, 6.3-yard average. Skyrunner describes appeal and peril of sport as Canadian remains missing in Alps. Mountain trail runner Hilary Girardi says traversing perilous terrain as an elite skyrunner is where she and those dedicated to the sport feel most alive, but some routes have little to no margin of error. The American-born athlete, who has been living in France for the last 15 years, says her close friend Kaylee McChrystal of Squamish, B.C., remains missing on the Italian side of the Matterhorn, where she was last seen on September the 1st. Girardi says she and another friend were set to help McChrystal attempt to break a running record last week. But when they realized no one had heard from her, they alerted authorities, but no trace of McChrystal has been found. There were no updates on the search for Miss McChrystal from Athletics Canada yesterday. 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Partly cloudy tonight. Southwest winds 30 with gusts to 50. Temperature up 10. Tomorrow, rain in the afternoon. South winds 35, gusting to 60. A high up 14. Light rain overnight 13. Light rain for the afternoon on Friday. Winds from the west 15. Temperature of 15. Cloudy overnight. Temperature of 7. Saturday, mainly sunny skies, high of 14, cloudy overnight, 9. Cloudy with showers for Sunday, temperature of 16. Marine forecast for the Northeast Gulf. Showers and fog patches tomorrow afternoon and evening. Winds southwest, 15 to 20 this evening, and southwest 25 late overnight. Winds increasing to south 35 near noon tomorrow, diminishing to southwest 25 tomorrow evening. Friday, wind southwest 15 to 20 knots, veering to west 25 in the afternoon. Saturday, northwest 25 knots, backing to southwest 15 to 20. Sunday, winds southwest 25 to 35 knots. North Shore and Lower North Shore. Bay Camo, a few showers beginning after midnight. Risk of a thunderstorm overnight, a low of 12. Sept-Îles and Port Cartier, showers beginning late evening. 15 millimeters. Risk of a thunderstorm overnight, a low of 10. Mingani, mainly cloudy. Showers beginning after midnight, 5 millimeters. Winds from the south, 20, a low of 11. Anticosti, a few showers beginning overnight. Winds south, 30, gusting to 60, a low of 12. Natasquan, 30% chance of showers. Late evening, winds south, 20, gusting to 40, a low of 10. Chevry, becoming cloudy overnight. Winds southwest 20, gusting to 40, a low of 9. Blasablanc, partly cloudy. Winds southwest 30, gusting to 50, temperature up 9. Weather forecast brought to you by CJAS.

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Peace I leave with you. 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

volunteered for his assignment in the troubled Middle East, went to serve his country and to work for lasting peace. And then one steamy morning, he was pushed into a van, blindfolded, bullet beaten. Now he's a near forgotten man.

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Some fanatic leaders are plotting her defeat. 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
1: Welcome to this evening's Rosary. Starting out, we have the Our Father in song.

0: The five glorious mysteries of the Most Holy Rosary. In the name of the Father, and of the Son, and of the Holy Spirit, Amen. I believe in God,
1: the Father Almighty, the Creator of heaven and earth, and in Jesus Christ, His only Son, our Lord, who was conceived by the Holy Spirit, born of the Virgin Mary, suffered under Pontius Pilate, was crucified, died, and was buried. He descended into hell. The third day He arose again from the dead. He ascended into heaven, sits at the right hand of God the Father Almighty. From thence He shall come to judge the living and the dead. I believe in the Holy Spirit, the Holy Catholic Church, the communion of saints, the forgiveness of sins, the resurrection of the body, and life everlasting. Amen.
0: Our Father, who art in heaven, hallowed be thy name. Thy kingdom come, thy will be done, on earth as it is in heaven.
1: Give us this day our daily bread, and forgive us our trespasses, as we forgive those who trespass against us. And lead us not into temptation, but deliver us from evil. Amen.
0: Hail Mary, full of grace, the Lord is with thee. Blessed art thou among women, and blessed is the fruit of thy womb, Jesus.
1: Holy Mary, Mother of God, pray for us sinners, now and at the hour of our death. Amen.
0: Hail Mary, full of grace, the Lord is with thee. Blessed art thou among women, and blessed is the fruit of thy womb, Jesus.
1: Holy Mary, Mother of God, pray for us sinners, now and at the hour of our death. Amen.
0: Hail Mary, full of grace, the Lord is with thee. Blessed art thou among women, and blessed is the fruit of thy womb, Jesus.
1: Holy Mary, Mother of God, pray for us sinners, now and at the hour of our death. Amen.
0: Glory be to the Father, and to the Son, and to the Holy Spirit.
1: As it was in the beginning, is now, and ever shall be, world without end. Amen.
0: The first glorious mystery, the resurrection. Our Father, who art in heaven, hallowed be thy name. Thy kingdom come, thy will be done, on earth as it is in heaven.
1: Give us this day our daily bread, and forgive us our trespasses, as we forgive those who trespass against us. And lead us not into temptation, but deliver us from evil. Amen.
0: Hail Mary, full of grace, the Lord is with thee. Blessed art thou among women, and blessed is the fruit of thy womb, Jesus.
1: Holy Mary, Mother of God, pray for us sinners, now and at the hour of our death. Amen.
0: Hail Mary, full of grace, the Lord is with thee. Blessed art thou among women, and blessed is the fruit of thy womb, Jesus.
1: Holy Mary, Mother of God, pray for us sinners, now and at the hour of our death. Amen.
0: Hail Mary, full of grace, the Lord is with thee. Blessed art thou among women, and blessed is the fruit of thy womb, Jesus.
1: Holy Mary, Mother of God, pray for us sinners, now and at the hour of our death. Amen.
0: Hail Mary, full of grace, the Lord is with thee. Blessed art thou among women, and blessed is the fruit of thy womb, Jesus.
1: Holy Mary, Mother of God, pray for us sinners, now and at the hour of our death. Amen.
0: Hail Mary, full of grace, the Lord is with thee. Blessed art thou among women, and blessed is the fruit of thy womb, Jesus.
1: Holy Mary, Mother of God, pray for us sinners, now and at the hour of our death. Amen.
0: Hail Mary, full of grace, the Lord is with thee. Blessed art thou among women, and blessed is the fruit of thy womb, Jesus.
1: Holy Mary, Mother of God, pray for us sinners, now and at the hour of our death. Amen.
0: Hail Mary, full of grace, the Lord is with thee. Blessed art thou among women, and blessed is the fruit of thy womb, Jesus.
1: Holy Mary, Mother of God, pray for us sinners, now and at the hour of our death. Amen.
0: Hail Mary, full of grace, the Lord is with thee. Blessed art thou among women, and blessed is the fruit of thy womb, Jesus.
1: Holy Mary, Mother of God, pray for us sinners, now and at the hour of our death. Amen.
0: Hail Mary, full of grace, the Lord is with thee. Blessed art thou among women, and blessed is the fruit of thy womb, Jesus.
1: Holy Mary, Mother of God, pray for us sinners, now and at the hour of our death. Amen.
0: Hail Mary, full of grace, the Lord is with thee. Blessed art thou among women, and blessed is the fruit of thy womb, Jesus.
1: Holy Mary, Mother of God, pray for us sinners, now and at the hour of our death. Amen.
0: Glory be to the Father, and to the Son, and to the Holy Spirit.
1: As it was in the beginning, is now, and ever shall be, world without end. Amen. O my Jesus, forgive us our sins, save us from the fires of hell,
2: Lead all souls to heaven, especially those most in need of thy mercy.
0: The second glorious mystery, the Ascension. Our Father, who art in heaven, hallowed be thy name. Thy kingdom come, thy will be done on earth as it is in heaven.
2: Give us this day our daily bread, and forgive us our trespasses, as we forgive those who trespass against us. And lead us not into temptation, but deliver us from evil. Amen.
0: Hail Mary, full of grace, the Lord is with thee. Blessed art thou among women, and blessed is the fruit of thy womb, Jesus.
2: Holy Mary, Mother of God, pray for us sinners, now and at the hour of our death. Amen.
0: Hail Mary, full of grace, the Lord is with thee. Blessed art thou among women, and blessed is the fruit of thy womb, Jesus.
2: Holy Mary, Mother of God, pray for us sinners, now and at the hour of our death. Amen.
0: Hail Mary, full of grace, the Lord is with thee. Blessed art thou among women, and blessed is the fruit of thy womb, Jesus.
2: Holy Mary, Mother of God, pray for us sinners, now and at the hour of our death. Amen.
0: Hail Mary, full of grace, the Lord is with thee. Blessed art thou among women, and blessed is the fruit of thy womb, Jesus.
2: Holy Mary, Mother of God, pray for us sinners, now and at the hour of our death. Amen.
0: Hail Mary, full of grace, the Lord is with thee. Blessed art thou among women, and blessed is the fruit of thy womb, Jesus.
2: Holy Mary, Mother of God, pray for us sinners, now and at the hour of our death. Amen.
0: Hail Mary, full of grace, the Lord is with thee. Blessed art thou among women, and blessed is the fruit of thy womb, Jesus.
2: Holy Mary, Mother of God, pray for us sinners, now and at the hour of our death. Amen.
0: Hail Mary, full of grace, the Lord is with thee. Blessed art thou among women, and blessed is the fruit of thy womb, Jesus.
2: Holy Mary, Mother of God, pray for us sinners, now and at the hour of our death. Amen.
0: Hail Mary, full of grace, the Lord is with thee. Blessed art thou among women, and blessed is the fruit of thy womb, Jesus.
2: Holy Mary, Mother of God, pray for us sinners, now and at the hour of our death. Amen.
0: Hail Mary, full of grace, the Lord is with thee. Blessed art thou among women, and blessed is the fruit of thy womb, Jesus.

0: The third glorious mystery, the descent of the Holy Spirit. Our Father, who art in heaven, hallowed be thy name. Thy kingdom come, thy will be done on earth as it is in heaven.
1: Give us this day our daily bread, and forgive us our trespasses, as we forgive those who trespass against us. And lead us not into temptation, but deliver us from evil. Amen.
0: Hail Mary, full of grace, the Lord is with thee. Blessed art thou among women, and blessed is the fruit of thy womb, Jesus.
1: Holy Mary, Mother of God, pray for us sinners, now and at the hour of our death. Amen.
0: Hail Mary, full of grace, the Lord is with thee. Blessed art thou among women, and blessed is the fruit of thy womb, Jesus.
1: Holy Mary, Mother of God, pray for us sinners, now and at the hour of our death. Amen.
0: Hail Mary, full of grace, the Lord is with thee. Blessed art thou among women, and blessed is the fruit of thy womb, Jesus.
1: Holy Mary, Mother of God, pray for us sinners, now and at the hour of our death. Amen.
0: Hail Mary, full of grace, the Lord is with thee. Blessed art thou among women, and blessed is the fruit of thy womb, Jesus.
1: Holy Mary, Mother of God, pray for us sinners, now and at the hour of our death. Amen.
0: Hail Mary, full of grace, the Lord is with thee. Blessed art thou among women, and blessed is the fruit of thy womb, Jesus.
1: Holy Mary, Mother of God, pray for us sinners, now and at the hour of our death. Amen.
0: Hail Mary, full of grace, the Lord is with thee. Blessed art thou among women, and blessed is the fruit of thy womb, Jesus.
1: Holy Mary, Mother of God, pray for us sinners, now and at the hour of our death. Amen.
0: Hail Mary, full of grace, the Lord is with thee. Blessed art thou among women, and blessed is the fruit of thy womb, Jesus.
1: Holy Mary, Mother of God, pray for us sinners, now and at the hour of our death. Amen.
0: Hail Mary, full of grace, the Lord is with thee. Blessed art thou among women, and blessed is the fruit of thy womb, Jesus.
1: Holy Mary, Mother of God, pray for us sinners, now and at the hour of our death. Amen.
0: Hail Mary, full of grace, the Lord is with thee. Blessed art thou among women, and blessed is the fruit of thy womb, Jesus.
1: Holy Mary, Mother of God, pray for us sinners, now and at the hour of our death. Amen.
0: Hail Mary, full of grace, the Lord is with thee. Blessed art thou among women, and blessed is the fruit of thy womb, Jesus.
1: Holy Mary, Mother of God, pray for us sinners, now and at the hour of our death. Amen.
0: Glory be to the Father, and to the Son, and to the Holy Spirit.
1: As it was in the beginning, is now, and ever shall be, world without end. Amen. O my Jesus, forgive us our sins, save us from the fires of hell, lead all souls to heaven, especially those most in need of thy mercy.
0: The fourth glorious mystery, the Assumption. Our Father, who art in heaven, hallowed be thy name. Thy kingdom come, thy will be done on earth as it is in heaven.
1: Give us this day our daily bread, and forgive us our trespasses, as we forgive those who trespass against us. And lead us not into temptation, but deliver us from evil. Amen.
0: Hail Mary, full of grace, the Lord is with thee. Blessed art thou among women, and blessed is the fruit of thy womb, Jesus.
1: Holy Mary, Mother of God, pray for us sinners, now and at the hour of our death. Amen.
0: Hail Mary, full of grace, the Lord is with thee. Blessed art thou among women, and blessed is the fruit of thy womb, Jesus.
1: Holy Mary, Mother of God, pray for us sinners, now and at the hour of our death. Amen.
0: Hail Mary, full of grace, the Lord is with thee. Blessed art thou among women, and blessed is the fruit of thy womb, Jesus.
1: Holy Mary, Mother of God, pray for us sinners, now and at the hour of our death. Amen.
0: Hail Mary, full of grace, the Lord is with thee. Blessed art thou among women, and blessed is the fruit of thy womb, Jesus.
1: Holy Mary, Mother of God, pray for us sinners, now and at the hour of our death. Amen.
0: Hail Mary, full of grace, the Lord is with thee. Blessed art thou among women, and blessed is the fruit of thy womb, Jesus.
1: Holy Mary, Mother of God, pray for us sinners, now and at the hour of our death. Amen.
0: Hail Mary, full of grace, the Lord is with thee. Blessed art thou among women, and blessed is the fruit of thy womb, Jesus.
1: Holy Mary, Mother of God, pray for us sinners, now and at the hour of our death. Amen.
0: Hail Mary, full of grace, the Lord is with thee. Blessed art thou among women, and blessed is the fruit of thy womb, Jesus.
1: Holy Mary, Mother of God, pray for us sinners.

0: sinners, now and at the hour of our death. Amen.
1: Hail Mary, full of grace, the Lord is with thee. Blessed art thou among women, and blessed is the fruit of thy womb, Jesus.
0: Holy Mary, Mother of God, pray for us sinners, now and at the hour of our death. Amen.
1: Hail Mary, full of grace, the Lord is with thee. Blessed art thou among women, and blessed is the fruit of thy womb, Jesus.
0: Holy Mary, Mother of God, pray for us sinners, now and at the hour of our death. Amen.
1: Hail Mary, full of grace, the Lord is with thee. Blessed art thou among women, and blessed is the fruit of thy womb, Jesus.
0: Holy Mary, Mother of God, pray for us sinners, now and at the hour of our death. Amen.
1: Glory be to the Father, and to the Son, and to the Holy Spirit.
0: As it was in the beginning, is now, and ever shall be, world without end. Amen. O my Jesus, forgive us our sins, save us from the fires of hell, lead all souls to heaven, especially those most in need of thy mercy.
1: The fifth glorious mystery, the coronation. Our Father, who art in heaven, hallowed be thy name. Thy kingdom come, thy will be done on earth as it is in heaven.
0: Give us this day our daily bread, and forgive us our trespasses, as we forgive those who trespass against us. And lead us not into temptation, but deliver us from evil. Amen.
1: Hail Mary, full of grace, the Lord is with thee. Blessed art thou among women, and blessed is the fruit of thy womb, Jesus.
0: Holy Mary, Mother of God, pray for us sinners, now and at the hour of our death. Amen.
1: Hail Mary, full of grace, the Lord is with thee. Blessed art thou among women, and blessed is the fruit of thy womb, Jesus.
0: Holy Mary, Mother of God, pray for us sinners, now and at the hour of our death. Amen.
1: Hail Mary, full of grace, the Lord is with thee. Blessed art thou among women, and blessed is the fruit of thy womb, Jesus.
0: Holy Mary, Mother of God, pray for us sinners, now and at the hour of our death. Amen.
1: Hail Mary, full of grace, the Lord is with thee. Blessed art thou among women, and blessed is the fruit of thy womb, Jesus.
0: Holy Mary, Mother of God, pray for us sinners, now and at the hour of our death. Amen.
1: Hail Mary, full of grace, the Lord is with thee. Blessed art thou among women, and blessed is the fruit of thy womb, Jesus.
0: Holy Mary, Mother of God, pray for us sinners, now and at the hour of our death. Amen.
1: Hail Mary, full of grace, the Lord is with thee. Blessed art thou among women, and blessed is the fruit of thy womb, Jesus.
0: Holy Mary, Mother of God, pray for us sinners, now and at the hour of our death. Amen.
1: Hail Mary, full of grace, the Lord is with thee. Blessed art thou among women, and blessed is the fruit of thy womb, Jesus.
0: Holy Mary, Mother of God, pray for us sinners, now and at the hour of our death. Amen.
1: Hail Mary, full of grace, the Lord is with thee. Blessed art thou among women, and blessed is the fruit of thy womb, Jesus.
0: Holy Mary, Mother of God, pray for us sinners, now and at the hour of our death. Amen.
1: Hail Mary, full of grace, the Lord is with thee. Blessed art thou among women, and blessed is the fruit of thy womb, Jesus.
0: Holy Mary, Mother of God, pray for us sinners, now and at the hour of our death. Amen.
1: Hail Mary, full of grace, the Lord is with thee. Blessed art thou among women, and blessed is the fruit of thy womb, Jesus.
0: Holy Mary, Mother of God, pray for us sinners, now and at the hour of our death. Amen.
1: Glory be to the Father, and to the Son, and to the Holy Spirit.
0: As it was in the beginning, is now, and ever shall be, world without end. Amen. O my Jesus, forgive us our sins, save us from the fires of hell, lead all souls to heaven, especially those most in need of thy mercy.
1: Hail, Holy Queen.
0: Mother of mercy, our life, our sweetness, and our hope. To thee do we cry, poor banished children of Eve. To thee do we send up our sighs, mourning and weeping in this valley of tears. Turn then, most gracious advocate, thine eyes of mercy toward us. And after this, our exile, show unto us the blessed fruit of thy womb, Jesus. O clement, O loving, O sweet Virgin Mary.
1: Pray for us, O Holy Mother of God,
0: that we may be made worthy of the promises of Christ.

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Time here at the station is 7:23. Bingo starts at 7:30 sharp. 7:30 sharp is the bingo. Now it's 7:23 here at the station. First round of the night is your lucky seven. That's your strip of tree. Tonight is pink, the one you paid $2 for. The pot is at $141. That's a bingo in seven numbers or less. If not, you got a consolation prize of $100. Then you have the $1 green card. You played a block of nine for $100. Then you have your sheets, and tonight the sheets are white. So 7:30 bingo starts, and don't forget to click that refresh button if you're playing online so you can stay up to par with us. So 7:30, it's bingo time.

Good evening, everyone. We'd like to take this opportunity to thank all of our bingo players out there this evening. We'll be going live shortly. In the meantime, we invite you to get yourself prepared for this evening's bingo. Good luck to all players. And again, thank you for joining us. We also would like to thank our bingo volunteers. 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

Okay, we're just like half a minute away from 7:30. Half a minute away from 7:30. The phone numbers here at the station are 418-947-2790-2239. Now, don't leave any messages on 2239 because you know we're not going to get to that tonight. So, if you get a bingo, it's fun when you're calling as soon as you see you got a bingo. So, if one line is busy, click it. Call right away on the other line. And if you fall behind or lose a number, Wanda is out front to answer you. Wanda McKinnon, our volunteer for tonight. Thank you, Wanda. So she's out front to answer the phone if you fall behind or you need some help. And you know what else makes it? Oh, yeah. If you call, when you're calling with a bingo, like if you got the block of nine, two lines, or the two stamps, let Wanda know which way you got your bingo. Because those little cards in those books up there, ooh, they're pretty tiny. They're pretty tiny. So you just let Wanda know which way you got your bingos, please. I wish you all good luck tonight. I don't know if you all could win or not, but I wish you good luck. And you know what? Sit back and relax. Have some laughs. Have some fun. Have some laughs and have some fun and enjoy your bingo. And thank you all for playing and supporting. Yes, your number one station, CJAS 93.5 FM. So enjoy your bingo. And you know the first round tonight is your lucky seven. That's your first round tonight. That's your strip off treat. Tonight they're pink. The cards are pink. And lucky seven is at $141. That's a bingo in seven numbers or less. If not, consolation prize of $100. Lucky seven, 065. 065.

I-28. That was your seventh number. So now you know you're playing for a consolation prize of $100. B14.

I-21, I-21. One line on your lucky seven cards. Consolation prize, $100. B9. B9.

0: have bingo on I-17.
1: Okay, girl. Thank you. Bingo called in on I-17. That's the last number called. Bingo called in on I-17. Last number called for this round.

Those of you who win a bingo tonight, if you like to, if you like to, it's definitely your choice to have your winnings deposited into your account or done by an e-transfer. 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And if you win on your sheet, don't cut your card. You need to send a picture of your full sheet. 8928. I turned them around, Wanda, but I think it's the pressure from the machine spinning them back again. I had them turned around, but I think it's the... Yeah. 8928. So you got B14, Wanda. I-17, G-48, and O-65. Right on. There you go. One winner for this round, Lydia Shatler. Lydia, you just won yourself $100, Lydia. Hey, buddy Connor, are you playing bingo tonight? Are you playing bingo with Connor? Maybe that's your bingo and your mama's saying it's hers. What do you think? If you are playing bingo, Connor, I wish you good luck. Now you're going to play on your $1 card, that green card, the $1 card. You're looking for the block of nine for $100. The block of nine, $100. N43.

and 41. And 41. The black and nine on your $1 green card. $100 prize. And 45. And 45.

I-27. I-27. Looking for a block of nine on your $1 green card. $100 prize. B14. B14. And whoever's lucky enough to get this bingo, when you call in, please let Wanda know which way you got your bingo. Thank you.

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Oh, 75, oh, 75.

I-29, I-29, block of 9 on your $1 green card, $100 prize. B-5, B-5.

0: playing for the block of nine. 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
1: Bingo on 068, Pam.
0: Okay, thanks, Wanda. Bingo on 068, so N32 is no good for this round. Bingo called in on 068, so N32 is no good for this round. Bingo on 068. 068 is bingo, so N32 is no good for this round. So I'll let you know again, those of you who are lucky enough to win a bingo tonight, if you want an e-transfer done or you want a deposit done, send in your information, your email address, or a copy of your void check or something like that. If you want a deposit, or up to you if you want an e-transfer, or then again, maybe you want a weekly bingo check. It's definitely up to you. But if you do so, want a direct deposit or you want an e-transfer, please send in your information by noontime tomorrow along with your winning card. Your winning card. And if you win on your sheet tonight, make sure you send a picture of the full sheet. Don't cut your card. Don't cut your card. You send it through CJAS Messenger, Facebook Messenger. Yep, that's all you got to do if you want your money in your account. Because calling for a lot of rain tomorrow. Yeah, maybe you don't feel like coming to the station or going to the bank. I don't know. Let's just check for fun. I was calling for a lot of rain anyway. Oh, yeah, Stell is. Still calling 15, 20 millimeters of rain tomorrow. A wet Thursday. Still, temperature will be 14, though, so still be pretty warm. And the wind's out there right now, not even 10 kilometers. And it's calling for wind tomorrow, too. It's calling for wind. Was calling for a lot of wind. Oh, yeah. South 40 going 60. So still windy tomorrow, too. Still windy.

0: this one. I think it's this path.
1: Okay, so don't touch the top one. Okay. 1459.
0: 1459.
1: No, it must be another way. What number should I bingo on again? Should I bingo on 068? 1459. It could be this way, Wanda. 43 and 41.
0: Here.
1: Yeah. So 1459. We had N43.
0: Okay.
1: 41. N41. Okay. Then you got G58. 49. And 50. Okay, then you got 072, 068. Oh, no, 69 called. That's not good for us. No good for us, Wanda. Okay, let's go this way. No 63 called. How come we can't figure that out, girl? Okay, 17 called, I-17? No. 17 called? Okay, 1459, bingo on 068. There's no 69 called, so it can't be that way. Gotta be this way, maybe. 38's called? 43 is called? Okay, let's go with N38. N43. G52. Okay, and you got G58 and G55. 55, Nicole? Okay, we gotta wait now. Let's put our caps on. 1459. She got bingo on 068. So if it's this way, air 38 and 43 is good. 52. 58 and 49. 52, 58 and 49. Then we got 067.
0: Yeah.
1: 72.
0: Yeah.
1: And 68.
0: Yeah.
1: There.
0: I don't see 068.
1: No, because you're not looking at that, remember?
0: Oh.
1: You can't look at this. That's scrappy.
0: Okay.
1: You gotta look. That's why you can't see that one. That's a scrappy one, Wanda. Okay, one bingo for this round. Mary Driscoll. Mary, you got yourself $100. Had a fight for it, eh, Mary? So, get your sheets out now. Your sheets tonight are white. Going to do the loony ball. The loony pot is at $435. Nice extra, eh? You get $100 round, you get $435, you get bingo on that number. So here we go. The loony ball is B12. B12 is your loony ball. Take a listen, he's going right back in the machine. B12 is the loony ball. So the first round on your sheet is for one line. One line for $100. And remember, when you call in, make sure you know it's a good bingo before you take those checkers off, because there's no on-air recall until you got that right. Final round when it's 50 numbers called. So here we go. One line, B9. One line, $100.

B2. One line on your sheet, first round on a sheet, one line, $100. And 32.

Oh, 70. Oh, 70. One line. One line. $100 prize. N31. N31.